0: Transport Secretary's given Operator Nats a week to explain what went wrong. The Metropolitan Police has launched an investigation following allegations Reform UK breached foreign donation rules. Last week, it was claimed in an undercover report from Channel 4 News that two senior aides arranged for a US company to fund three polls for the party. Reform says it will fully cooperate and denies any wrongdoing. Here's our political correspondent, Ali Fortescue.
1: There was an expectation that we could see an investigation. It had been reported that the Met were looking for the raw footage from Channel 4. Now they've confirmed that's happening. We know there's also an internal investigation in the Reform Party.
0: Andy Burnham says the UK is showing leadership on the world stage by sanctioning illegal Israeli settlements in the West Bank. The moves triggered a diplomatic row with Jerusalem. A safety researcher at Anthropic warns there's a more than 10% chance AI could kill all humans in the next decade. Evan Hubbiger adds the risk from present models is low. Arsenal continued their perfect start to the season as they began the Champions League with a 1-0 win at Napoli. Liverpool had to come from behind to beat Atletico Madrid 2-1, and Celtic secured a sixth straight Scottish Premiership success with a 1-0 win away to St Johnstone. Rangers got a 1-0 victory over St Mirren at Ibrox. That's the latest. I'm Cam Hall.
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4: Cool but bright start to Thursday, sunny intervals through the morning, turning hazier towards lunchtime before it clouds over in the afternoon. Should be dry though, in highs of 19 Celsius.
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0: Hi, I'm Adam Wilson, and this is an invitation to join me for the Quiet Revolution. You can be a part of the show on Tuesday evenings between 9 and 11, where you'll hear music like this.
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1: Oh, come on! Out of that bed. Get out. Come on, that's it. One leg at a time. If you can't manage, just roll, miss. Roll. That's it, you're up.
2: That was the Kibworth Smurf reunion gig. I didn't even know they'd split up.
1: Oi!
2: But the HFM mug. I think your own HFM mug at work. They're brilliant. They're only £5. Specially reduced in price, these are, missus. I'll tell you for why. Because unfortunately, they've all got a hole in the top.
1: They have. Yeah, they have. That's why they're... Yeah.
0: Chris Jones's Sunday Bit in the Middle. From 11 a.m. You know it makes sense.

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3: From the Sky News Centre at 2, people are being warned they're unlikely to be entitled to compensation after thousands of flights have been cancelled or delayed across UK airports. The Civil Aviation Authority's warning comes as investigations into what went wrong continue. It says more than a third of a million passengers have been affected. Carly and Morgan are stranded in Cyprus. Their return flight's been moved to next Tuesday.
4: We haven't received any sort of like financial help with it all, which has been obviously really stressful. That's a whole other week of like accommodation, food, and we've not really heard much from EasyJet themselves.
3: Reform UK is under investigation following allegations it's breached donation rules on foreign funding. The party's denied wrongdoing and says it will fully cooperate. Andy Burnham says the UK will always stand with the underdog as he defended sanctions on Israeli settlements in the occupied West Bank. The Prime Minister says the government must stand up for fairness despite criticism from Israel and the UK's chief rabbi. Ukraine Special Forces says it's carried out the country's deepest airstrike into Russia during the 4.5-year war. It's claiming drones hit two gas plants in northern Siberia yesterday, nearly 2,000 miles away from the border. In sport, Arsenal began the Champions League with a 1-0 win at Napoli. Liverpool had to come from behind as they beat Atletico Madrid 2-1 at Anfield. Celtic maintained their 100% record in the Scottish Premiership with a 1-0 win at St Johnstone. Mika Bor's first goal for the defending champions was enough to secure them the victory. Boss Martin O'Neill felt his team should have scored more.
5: We made goal scoring, which is very difficult. I know that from past experience, it is difficult, but we made it almost impossible. Anyway, we've won the game, which I'm delighted with. It's the most important thing. And really pleased.
3: And Bojan Miovski scored in stoppage time as Rangers beat St Mirren 1-0 at Ibrox. That's the latest. I'm Cam Hall.
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6: Cool but bright start to Thursday. Sunny intervals through the morning, turning hazier towards lunchtime before it clouds over in the afternoon. Should be dry though, in highs of 19 Celsius.
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I look forward to seeing you then.

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3: From the Sky News Centre at 3, passengers impacted by Tuesday's air traffic control outage are being warned they're unlikely to get compensation. More than 330,000 people are thought to have been affected. The regulator says travellers are unlikely to be entitled to redress for delays or cancellations that were directly caused by the incident. Airlines say it cannot happen again. Yesterday, Transport Secretary Heidi Alexander said the cause would be investigated.
4: I am clear that passengers should not have to face this disruption. I have therefore asked the CAA to conduct an independent review to establish cause and ensure that our air traffic control systems can get passengers to where they need to be.
3: Reform UK insists it's done nothing wrong after the Met Police said it would investigate whether the party had broken the law. It follows a documentary last week that appeared to show party officials trying to disguise foreign donations. Patients in England will soon be able to get treatment for things like migraines, acne and ear infections without seeing a GP. The NHS is expanding its Pharmacy First scheme. Five of the UK's biggest lenders are joining a trial to work out how they can better spot customers at risk of taking their own lives. They've signed up to the scheme set up by Martin Lewis's Money and Mental Health Charity. He says there are big questions to be answered.
5: How far do you go into somebody's data and into somebody's private life? And where do you steer clear? And at what point is it actually right? Because not everybody wants to hear from their bank. So when do we do this? Do you need permission in advance?
3: The Samaritans are available on 116 123. Arsenal opened their Champions League campaign with a 1-0 win away at Napoli. Liverpool came from behind at Anfield to beat Atletico Madrid 2-1. And Celtic maintained their perfect start to the Scottish Premiership season with a 6th Street League victory, a 1-0 win away to St Johnstone. Rangers beat St Mirren by the same score. That's the latest. I'm Cam Hall.
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6: Cool but bright start to Thursday. Sunny intervals through the morning, turning hazier towards lunchtime before it clouds over in the afternoon. Should be dry though, in highs of 19 Celsius.
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1: Can I help?
0: Well, of course you can.
1: Oh, 1, 3, 5, 7.
0: What are you doing?
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0: Yes, but it goes 2, 4, 6, 8.
1: No, I'm going 1, 3, 5, 7.
0: You're counting every other one.
1: So are you.
0: But if we do it together...
1: No,
0: 1, 2, 3, 4, 5, 6, 7, 8.
1: Excellent. So we do every other one.
0: Yes, we do. We're the Every Other Week show.
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1: 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It'll never work.

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3: From the Sky News Centre at 4, President Trump's made an unexpected promise to voters should his party keep control of Congress in November's midterm elections.
4: Because of our tremendous strength and success economically, I will issue a dividend to every adult citizen in the United States of America for $5,000.
3: Well, he didn't tell attendees at the Republican midterm convention in Texas how that would be paid for or how he'd ensure the money's spent in America. Mr. Trump added people should pretend that he's on the ballot despite the Iran war and rising inflation hitting his popularity. The Civil Aviation Authority says it's unlikely any of the 330,000 passengers affected by air traffic control tech problems will receive any compensation. More than 2,000 flights have been cancelled or delayed. Five people have been confirmed dead and more than 80 others are missing after a ferry caught fire in waters in the western Philippines. Flames broke out as the ship arrived into Palawan Island last night. A man's due in court later charged under the National Security Act with assisting Russian intelligence services. Joshua Kamage, a 31-year-old British national, was arrested in Swindon on Friday. Arsenal maintained their perfect start to the season by opening their Champions League campaign with a 1-0 win away at Napoli. Captain Martin Odegaard scored the only goal, but boss Mikel Arteta felt the result should have been more comfortable.
5: The clarity that we had, how we had to attack them, how we had to disorganise them, the purpose, the quality, the amount of chances that we generated, the scoreline has to reflect a very different result. It should have been much bigger, but to do what we've done today in this stadium against this opponent is remarkable from the team.
3: Liverpool came from behind to beat Atletico Madrid 2-1, and Celtic made it six victories from six in the Scottish Premiership. They beat St Johnstone 1-0. Rangers beat St Mirren by the same scoreline. That's the latest. I'm Cam Hall.
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6: Cool but bright start to Thursday. Sunny intervals through the morning, turning hazier towards lunchtime before it clouds over in the afternoon. Should be dry though, in highs of 19 Celsius.
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Thursday from 6 until 9. Music from stage and screen. Alex Murray's Film Focus, The Drama Diary, as well as The Quiz. 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
3: From the Sky News Centre at 5, President Trump's hinted that voters should pretend that he's on the ballot as he made an unexpected promise ahead of November's midterm elections in the US. He said American citizens would receive $5,000 if his Republican Party kept control of Congress. Passengers impacted by Tuesday's air traffic control outage have been warned they're unlikely to be entitled to compensation. The Civil Aviation Authority says people shouldn't expect redress for delays or cancellations that weren't directly caused by the incident. It's currently investigating what happened. Morgan Feely stranded with her friend in Cyprus after their flight to Glasgow was cancelled.
4: I'm supposed to go back to university and I can't do that. A lot of my shifts have had to be cancelled. It's my 21st birthday tomorrow and I'm now spending it here instead of with my family and friends. So it's just been a bit ridiculous, to be honest.
3: Five people have been confirmed dead after a ferry caught fire in waters off the western Philippines. More than 80 others are missing after flames broke out as the ship arrived into Palawan Island last night. Five lenders are joining a trial to see if the information they hold could help stop customers taking their own lives. It's being run by Martin Lewis's money and mental health charity. He hopes finances can be less of a concern to people, though knows some will worry about privacy.
5: When can you intervene? How can you intervene? What's the right way to do it? What are the privacy concerns involved? And that's why you don't just jump straight into doing something like this. What you actually do is make sure it's properly regulated.
3: Well, you can call the Samaritans on 116 123. Arsenal opened their Champions League campaign with a 1-0 win away at Napoli. Liverpool came from behind at Anfield to beat Atletico Madrid 2-1. And Celtic maintained their perfect start to the Scottish Premiership season with a sixth straight league victory, a 1-0 win away to St Johnston. Rangers beat St Mirren by the same score. That's the latest. I'm Cam Hall.
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6: Cool but bright start to Thursday. Sunny intervals through the morning, turning hazier towards lunchtime before it clouds over in the afternoon. Should be dry though, in highs of 19 Celsius.
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What are you doing this Saturday night from 10 p.m? 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
3: From the Sky News Centre at 6, passengers impacted by Tuesday's air traffic control outage are being warned they're unlikely to get compensation. More than 330,000 people are thought to have been affected. The regulator says travellers are unlikely to be entitled to redress for delays or cancellations that were directly caused by the incident. Yesterday, Transport Secretary Heidi Alexander said the cause would be investigated.
4: I am clear that passengers should not have to face this disruption. I have therefore asked the CAA to conduct an independent review to establish cause and ensure that our air traffic control systems can get passengers to where they need to be.
3: Donald Trump's promising voters a $5,000 bonus each if the Republican Party wins a majority of seats in the midterm elections in November, but the US president's not explained how he would fund the giveaway. There are reports of chaos and toxic infighting at a reform-led council in England. The parties dismissed the findings of the Sky News investigation in Durham as misleading and malicious. Five banks are taking part in a trial to see if they could save customers' lives with increased suicide prevention measures. The scheme's being run by Martin Lewis's Money and Mental Health Charity. Andoni Iraola's first Champions League game as Liverpool manager ended in a 2-1 win over Atletico Madrid. He says the Anfield crowd was key to them turning the game around.
5: Especially after the 2-1, we've had very good minutes there, we had a couple of chances. We were pushing and you can feel the atmosphere in the stadium, no? And even in moments at the end where obviously they are attacking a little bit, you have to defend, and players were tired, and the people has helped us a lot, and I'm very thankful.
3: Arsenal continued their perfect start to the new season with a 1-0 win at Napoli. Celtic made it 6 victories from 6 in the Scottish Premiership as they beat St Johnstone 1-0, and Chelsea are through to the fourth round of the EFL Cup after a 6-3 victory over Leeds. That's the latest.
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6: Cool but bright start to Thursday. Sunny intervals through the morning, turning hazier towards lunchtime before it clouds over in the afternoon. Should be dry though, in highs of 19 Celsius.
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0: Saturday morning, what could you be doing? 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Too early? A run around the park? Too energetic? Shopping? 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Seaside? Too far? 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

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You can catch me on a Tuesday evening, alternating with Adam Wilson and his Quiet Revolution. 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
3: From the Sky News Centre at 7, the UK's airspace regulator is going to carry out an independent review into what caused an outage at air traffic control on Tuesday, but passengers on the thousands of delayed or cancelled flights have been told not to expect any compensation. Donald Trump's promising American voters a so-called dividend of $5,000 each if Republicans keep control of government in November's midterm elections. The US president says they should pretend he's on the ballot.
4: If we lose, you're going to lose your border. You're going to lose your tax cuts. You're going to lose your safety and security. You're going to lose your wealth. Our country is going through hell. You will be going through hell.
3: Mr. Trump says the cash would have to be spent in the US, but he hasn't explained yet how the handout would be funded. The funeral of police officer Tom Clough, who died in last month's A66 crash in Middlesbrough, will take place later. He was killed alongside his colleague when their marked car was hit head-on by a vehicle travelling the wrong way. Cleveland Police Federation chairwoman Lauren Somerville paid this tribute to him.
5: He didn't think anybody would come to his funeral. His family wished that he could see just how many people pay respects and support him. And Tom was described as giving everyone his everything.
3: Officers from across the country are expected to pay their respects following a service for PC Matthew Blades yesterday. Scientists say August was the world's joint hottest month on record. Global temperatures were 1.65 degrees above pre-industrial times. Arsenal began the Champions League with a 1-0 win at Napoli. Liverpool had to come from behind as they beat Atletico Madrid 2-1. Celtic maintained their 100% record in the Scottish Premiership with a 1-0 win at St Johnstone. And Chelsea came from behind to beat Leeds United 6-3 in a thrilling EFL Cup third-round tie at Stamford Bridge. That's the latest. I'm Kat Suave.
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6: Thanks very much indeed, Kat. Good morning, I'm Dave Irving. 2 minutes past seven on Thursday, September the 10th, 2026. Weather-wise, today will start dry and fine with patchy cloud and the odd sunny spell. In the late afternoon, it will cloud over from the northwest and there'll be a chance of the odd spot of rain by the early evening. Temperatures not too high, 18 degrees Celsius. Currently, it is 11 degrees and the sun is just trying to poke through.
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6: Right, currently I think all trains are running late at the moment. The 6:57 to London should come in at 5 minutes past seven on platform two. This service is running late because of a fault with the signalling system. Also the 7:27 to London, that's running 3 minutes late, platform two, that's because of the fault with the signalling system. Oh, 7:36 Nottingham platform one, that one is on time. All other trains on time after that until at least 8 o'clock. Looking at the roads in the region, if we can bring them up. Yes, the roads. One to look out for later on this week, in fact, first. On Friday and Saturday, the A6 Market Harbour Bypass and Great Bowden will have two-way signals for lesser highways. That's Friday and Saturday. But currently today, Northampton Road, Market Harbour, multi-way signals near the square at St Mary's Road for Severn Trent. Hopefully they'll be gone by now, actually. They should have finished last night. Main Street, East Farndon, two-way signals for Anglia Water, last day today. A508, Northampton Road, two-way signals near the Leisure Centre. That's near the roundabout there until the 30th of October. Saddington Road, Shears Bay, overnight closures until the 24th of September. Cromwell Crescent in Market Harbour, that's a road closure there ongoing until tomorrow. Ashley Road, Medburn, that's closed until the 21st of September. That seems to be going on forever. And expect queuing traffic on Rocking Road and Gores Lane in Market Harbour as the three-way temporary traffic lights have replaced the main signals for the junction improvement work, which is ongoing until sometime in November. No date given for the end of that one.
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2: 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On

Dolly Parton, and here you come again. It's 11 minutes past 7. Good morning to Brenda. A couple of days ago, she asked me for a track, and I said, yeah, I think it was last weekend, actually, she asked. I said, yeah, I'll find that for you, and I didn't do it. And I spoke to her yesterday, and she said, or the day before yesterday, she said, can you find it? I said, oh, do you know what? I'll do it. Yes, and I did. I found it this morning, so I'm going to play it. Bob Seger, him of Silver Bullet band fame. What else was he in? He was in Bob Seger and the Last Herd, Bob Seger System. Musician from Detroit. I think he retired, basically, in about 2018, 2019. He has come back and done, like, some one-off gigs, but he's not doing the big touring stuff anymore. I think he's 81, something like that. And says, can you play me Roll Me Away? Yes, I can, because I've got it here. So Brenda, finally get it.

0: Bob Seger and Roll Me Away, especially for Brenda. Morning, Brenda. And hello, Jen. Jen's seen Bob Seger in Arkansas. Little Rock. Is that not where Bill Clinton come from? Yeah, if you've never listened to Bob Seger, you should try and get into him. He's probably one of the most successful American singers and songwriters. Night Moves, Turn the Page, Main Street, Hollywood Nights. That's probably one of the more famous ones. He also co-wrote, by the way, The Eagles, Heartache Tonight. Yeah, he was a co-writer on that. And if you really want to get into him, have a listen to his version of old-time rock and roll. It is probably the best version ever.
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Expect great music, the infamous Hooker Dog Quiz, hilarious stories and plenty of reasons to smile. It's the show that'll brighten your Wednesday. That's Paul Hartshorn, every other Wednesday from 6, only on 102.3 HFM. 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
2: Good news if you're travelling by rail in or out of Market Harbour. 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The next one in is the 7:36 to Nottingham, Platform 1. 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There are speed restrictions on some lines today, so expect some delays of a couple of minutes, but at the moment, everything's looking good.
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0: Crowded House, and Weather View. That's a band that should tour the UK more often. They're from New Zealand originally, not Australia, like a lot of people think. And they've been over a couple of times. I've seen them once live over here. Excellent, excellent, excellent band.
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Just a quick reminder for you that the Three of a Kind quiz coming your way around about 8:40. I always suggest you get a pen and a bit of paper in case the questions are a bit long-winded and you want to take notes. And then make sure you have access to Google. It always helps.

0: Whatever the weather has to offer, we start off our Sunday on HFM with 3 hours of the best music from yesteryear. So from 8 o'clock, I look forward to playing some of the sounds you had in your record collection from the years of the 1960s. The last Sunday of the month, we will be playing Pirate's Gold as we bring you the sound of the ships and forts broadcasting off our coastline in the mid-1960s. Wherever you are in the world, this Sunday, get a bit closer with your 60s Sunday with me, Paul Wright.
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4: It's 8 o'clock. I'm Nick Shaw. Independent traders in Market Harborough have criticised Harborough District Council for allowing Sports Direct a year's free rent. The retail giant opened in the town last November, and details of the deal have just come to light. The unit at the Commons car park is owned by the council's property company, which is being closed down following financial losses. Jared Burke owns Sweet Shop Randalls.
5: It's actually quite shocking, to be fair, considering that a company of that size with reported profits that they have are in a situation where they could easily afford to rent and put money into the local economy, which would definitely have helped. And then you've got obviously lots of small businesses that are struggling with business rates going up, rent costs going up, electric costs, staff costs, national insurance. The list is endless.
4: The council says the rent-free period was necessary to attract the retailer and reflects common incentives in the current market. A hotel near Market Harborough is set to reopen after closing suddenly. The former Premier Inn off the A6 at West Langton has been bought by Queensway Inns, which has also purchased the adjoining Langton Inn pub. Staff have been offered the chance to transfer to the new owner, with the hotel expected to reopen later today following refurbishment work. It's understood mayors in England will be given the option to bring in a so-called tourist tax under new government plans. Local authorities will be able to charge people for staying in their towns and cities overnight, similar to the scheme in Scotland. Government Minister Dame Diana Johnson says it's about giving power back to the regions.
6: This is something that mayors can do if they want to. It's not compulsory. They can choose if this will fit with what their plans are for their local area. And this is an ongoing conversation with the mayors.
4: A runner from Arthingworth's preparing to take on his 9th marathon of the year to raise money for a charity close to his heart. Tim Taylor only took up running at the start of the year to mark his 60th birthday and has been running for Alcohol Change UK after losing a close friend to alcohol. He'll take on the Berlin Marathon later this month before hoping to compete in the Athens Marathon in November.
7: I'm 8 marathons in. I've done everything from treadmills to running around the streets of Arles in the south of France in 30 degrees. I ran on the hottest day of the year in June around here, ran a local marathon just for myself. And some of them I do are just on my own.
4: And for the first time in nearly 1,000 years, the Bayeux Tapestries in the UK and due to be unveiled to the public today. France agreed to loan the 70-metre-long embroidery to the British Museum.
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4: Cool but bright start to the day. Sunny intervals turning a little hazier around lunchtime and clouding over this afternoon. Should be dry though. Highs for South Leicestershire and North Northants of 19 Celsius.
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8: If you're travelling by rail in or out of Market Harborough this morning, just a couple of delays for you. The 808 to Nottingham's coming in at 8:12 on Platform 1. And the 8:27 to London's coming in at 8:30 on Platform 2. This is due to speed restrictions on the tracks at the moment. For some reason, doesn't give us the reason, but there are speed restrictions on the track. All other trains are currently running on time. On the roads, mentioned these earlier, but I'll do them again for you in case you missed them. Expect queuing traffic on Rocking Road and Gores Lane in Market Harborough as three-way temporary traffic lights have replaced the main signals for the junction improvement work. That's ongoing till November. Cromwell Crescent in Market Harbour is closed until tomorrow. Ackley Road, Medburn, that is closed until the 21st of September. Saddington Road in Shearsby, that's an overnight closure from 8 p.m. to 6 a.m. each day until the 24th of September. A508 Northampton Road up at the Leisure Centre roundabout, temporary traffic lights there until the end of October. Also Northampton Road, but at the other end of it, down by the Square and St Mary's Road, temporary traffic lights there. They should be gone, really, but they've not told us they've gone, so I'm still going to mention them. They're down there for Severn Trent, okay. And what else we got? Oh, yes, tomorrow, Friday and Saturday, the A6 Market Harbour bypass at Great Bowden will have two-way signals for Leicester Highways. Apart from that, it's all looking good.
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0: Morning to Big Eddie. He says, my workmates just call me Big Ed. Big Ed. Morning, Big Ed. Wonderful. I says, have you got anything by Suede? They don't hear them much on the radio these days. We've got plenty.
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0: Oh, I thought you were just asking. Oh, you want me to play them as well? Oh, all right. Yeah, okay.

0: Los Lobos and La Bamba on 102.3 HFM. Yeah, well, there was two songs on there. I thought, oh, good chance to put the kettle on, make a quick cuppa for Nick and Pat and myself. And our kettle that we have, I think it's quite old. You know, once you put it on the hearth, it takes a while to heat up. So we managed to go and have a chat with Nick, go and have a chat with Pat, go to the toilet, come back, speak to Pat again, and then went in the kitchen and the kettle still hadn't boiled. So, yeah, I think we need a new one.
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0: doesn't even sound like Shaky Stevens, does it? But it was him. Playing this now, it means the news headlines are going to be a couple of minutes late, but that's all right, isn't it?
1: Yeah,
0: I think so.

0: Time is 8.32. Headlines come your way in a second. Just a reminder for you that the Three of a Kind quiz comes up round about 8.40. The score is currently 2-1 to you, I think. Yes. So today I'm trying to level the scores a little bit.
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2: Independent traders in Market Harbour have hit out at the council after it emerged Sports Direct was given a year's free rent. A hotel near Market Harbour is set to reopen later today after being taken over by a new owner following its sudden closure. Meanwhile, it's understood mayors in England will be given the option to bring in a so-called tourist tax under new government plans. A runner from Arthingworth has raised more than £1,000 for charity as he prepares to take on his ninth marathon of the year. And the weather, nice and bright as we head through this morning, clouding over a little this afternoon, with the risk of some evening showers, highs 19 Celsius. That's the latest more news at the top of the hour.
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0: Thanks for that, Nick. As he said, he'll be back at the top of the hour with the latest news. Currently, if you're travelling by rail in or out of Market Harbour, the good news is all trains are running on time at the moment. The next one's the 8.34 to Nottingham. That should be arriving about now on Platform 1. If you want to head south to London, 8.55 on Platform 2. Thanks very much indeed to Big Al. Big Al's like a roving reporter, and he keeps us up to date because he's out driving all day. He keeps us up to date with the traffic situation. And he says, "Hi, Dave, the lights have gone from St Mary's Road and the Northampton Road junction. So they've finished. The temporary lights are gone. I thought they might have been. They should have been finished yesterday anyway. But we still had them showing up as active. But, those lights are gone. So thanks, Big Al."
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0: 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Shall we do the quiz?
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0: Before that, I've got to say good morning to Margaret. She's listening every morning. Oh, very nice. Thank you very much. I don't know why, but, you know. Right, here we go then. Today's three-of-a-kind quiz. You're beating me 2-1 so far this week. When did it become a challenge just to beat me? It used to be just you wanted to get the quiz right. Now it's like, no, we want to beat you, Dave. Okay. So you're leading 2-1 at the moment. Let's see what happens after this, okay? Three questions, three answers. Work out the answers to the questions and work out what connects them. When you've got that connection, that is your fourth answer. You send all four answers into me here at the station. Various ways you can do that. You can telephone 01858 464666. That's 01858 464666. And yes, it is me that answers the phone. It's not a computer. Number two, you can email studio@harbourfm.co.uk. That's studio@harbourfm.co.uk. 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That's 6446. 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Leave a space, then give us your answers and your name. So don't waffle, because you can only do so many characters. And you can also use your HFM app, which you downloaded absolutely free to your mobile device. So, question number one. Which well-known American group's first two singles were O Mother of Mine and Check Yourself? Which well-known American group's first two singles were O Mother of Mine and Check Yourself? Question number two. Gene Vincent was in a car crash in April 1960. What fellow musician was killed in that crash? Gene Vincent was in a car crash in April 1960. What fellow musician was killed in that crash?

0: And question number three. Whose last recorded words were, "I hope your old bus freezes up," when he said this to his bass player, Waylon Jennings? Whose last recorded words were, "I hope your old bus freezes up," when he said it to his bass player, Waylon Jennings? When I say recorded, I don't mean physically, it was actually recorded, but there's witnesses to the fact that he said it. So whose last recorded words were, "I hope your old bus freezes up," and he said it to his bass player, Waylon Jennings? That's your questions.
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morning to you, Dave Bottrell. It says, do you know that New Order and Joy Division were inducted into the Hall of Fame as just one band? I didn't. I knew both names were inducted, but I didn't know they counted as just one band. So he'd like to hear some. Okay, well, you didn't say whether you wanted New Order or, you know, Joy Division. Pretty much the same band, isn't it, really, apart from the lead singer who committed suicide. So, yeah, here's New Order.

0: my number was I got a ding-a-ling a singing, hey, lolly, lolly, hey, lolly, lolly, hey, lolly, lolly, just doing my thing. I've never done anything like this before.
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5: It's 9 o'clock. I'm Nick Shaw. Independent traders in Market Harbour have hit out at the council after it emerged Sports Direct was given a year's free rent. The retail giant opened in the town last November after signing a 10-year lease with the unit at the Commons car park owned by the council's property company. Wes Souter owns Stefan's Jewellers and is among those unhappy with the deal.
6: They should know that Sports Direct don't need rent-free periods, and they should understand the value of Market Harbour. It's a great place for businesses to be. So, you know, we should be valuing that. You know, we don't need to offer rent-free periods to tenants.
5: The council says the rent-free period was necessary to attract Sports Direct and is a common incentive in the current market. A hotel near Market Harbour is set to reopen later today after being taken over by a new owner. The former Premier Inn off the A6 at West Langton has been bought by Queensway Inns, which has also purchased the adjoining Langton Inn pub. Staff have been offered the chance to transfer to the new owner, with the hotel reopening following refurbishment work. Meanwhile, we'll be hearing more today about whether we might have to pay a bit extra to stay in some English cities. Regional mayors will be discussing the prospect of a possible tourist tax in Number 10 North later. The levy could be set by local leaders and charged as a percentage of accommodation costs. The Defence Secretary is urging opposition parties to work with the government on getting more money to the armed forces.
7: On defence especially, let's not manufacture division where it doesn't exist. As Secretary of State for Defence, I will try and build as much national unity as possible, including with opposition politicians, very much in the spirit of the Prime Minister.
5: Wes Streetings told the new Sky News Defence Insider app there's still more to do to get military spending up to 3% of GDP. The Conservative leader says she'd raise £10 billion if elected by cutting welfare and scrapping the Chagos Islands deal. A runner from Arthingworth is thanking people for their support after raising more than £1,000 for charity as he prepares to take on his 9th marathon of the year. Tim Taylor only took up running at the start of this year to mark his 60th birthday and has been completing a marathon a month for Alcohol Change UK in memory of a close friend.
8: I didn't realise what effect you can have by giving a pound. I always say to people, you know, it's that slice of bread thing. If everyone gave a slice of bread, we can feed an awful lot of people. And it's the same with the pound coin.
5: And scientists say August was the world's joint hottest month on record. Global temperatures were 1.65 degrees above pre-industrial times.
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5: Bright spells as we head through this morning, turning a little hazier as we head into this afternoon with the risk of some showers this evening. Highs today 19 Celsius, 15 in Kibworth and Kelmarsh now.
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1: If you're travelling by rail in or out of Market Harbour this morning, all trains are currently running on time. The next one in is the 906 Nottingham Platform 1. If you want to go south to London, there's trains at 9:26 and 9:57 on Platform 2. On the roads in the region, a quick reminder for you that the temporary traffic lights down at the square and St Mary's Road junction there for Severn Trent, they have now gone. Expect queuing traffic on Rockingham Road and Gores Lane while they're doing the junction improvements there, which are ongoing till November, but they are getting through it. They're doing quite well. They might finish a little bit early, actually, the speed they're going at. Ashley Road, Medburn, that is closed until the 21st September. Cromwell Crescent, that is closed until tomorrow. Saddington Road, Shearsby, that's an overnight road closure from 8 p.m. tonight to 6 a.m. tomorrow morning. That's ongoing till the 24th September. Two-way temporary traffic lights at the top end of Northampton Road, the A508. That's up near the Leisure Centre roundabout, ongoing to the 30th of October. And finally, Main Street eastbound and two-way signals there for Anglia Water. That's the last day of that today.
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1: Right then, here we go with the repeat of today's Three of a Kind quiz. And let me tell you some of the things it's not, by the way. It's not premature deaths. It's not Ball of Confusion. It's not Paul McCartney's rights to music. It's not Took the Place of Other People. And it's not With Heaven in the Title. So there you go. If you put any of them, you're wrong. Question number one. Which well-known American group's first two singles were Oh Mother of Mine and Check Yourself? Which well-known American group's first two singles were Oh Mother of Mine and Check Yourself? Mornington Nadine, she's having a think about the answers at the moment. Good idea. Number two, Gene Vincent was in a car crash in April 1960. What fellow musician was killed in that crash? It wasn't James Dean. He wasn't a musician. Gene Vincent was in a car crash in April 1960. What fellow musician was killed in that crash? And question number three. Whose last words were, I hope your old bus freezes up? He said this to his bass player, Waylon Jennings. Whose last words were, I hope your old bus freezes up? And these were the words he said to his bass player, Waylon Jennings. That's your questions.
0: Dave Irving. 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

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Now, the Rotary Club of Market Harborough is asking you to help support families affected by that devastating flood in Nepal, which was horrendous to watch on television, with money raised going to Shelterbox and its disaster relief efforts. Rotary volunteers will be holding a street collection in Market Harborough Town Centre this Saturday from 10 a.m. until 1 p.m. And you'll be able to make a donation by either cash or card, by the way. They'll have machines so you can do card donations if you want. But yeah, that's all in aid of the people affected by that flood in Nepal, which really was quite horrendous.

So the volunteers will be down in the square in Market Harbour from 10 till 12. If you see them, you've got some change in your pocket, or even notes, give them something.

Coming out, Never Can Say Goodbye. I've already mentioned in the three of a kind quiz, it's not they were all killed in accidents. So if you're putting that as your connection, you're totally wrong.

0: Ah, the Walrus of Love there, Barry White. What a nickname, eh? The time is 9:31. More into Mark. He says, thank goodness for HFM on the radio. He says, because my Alexa app has just curled up its toes and died. Yeah, my tumble dryer at home, when I say my, I mean the wife's. I'll get shot for that. My tumble dryer yesterday done exactly the same thing. And no matter what we've done, we looked through all the instructions of how to fix it. And yeah, no, it's had it. So we've had it quite a while. So we'll have to get a new one today. Right, the time is, 9:32. Let's do the headlines.
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2: Independent traders in Market Harbour have hit out at the council after it emerged Sports Direct was given a year's free rent. A hotel near Market Harbour is set to reopen later today after being taken over by a new owner following its sudden closure. Meanwhile, it's understood mayors in England will be given the option to bring in a so-called tourist tax under new government plans. A runner from Arthingworth has raised more than £1,000 for charity as he prepares to take on his ninth marathon of the year. And the weather, nice and bright as we head through this morning, clouding over a little this afternoon, with the risk of some evening showers, highs 19 Celsius. That's the latest more news at the top of the hour.
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0: And it's a final look at the trains this morning, East Midlands South. The trains in and out of Market Harbour are all running on time, sticking to the timetable. The next one in is the 9:36 to Nottingham on Platform 1. And if you want to go south to London, 9:57 on Platform 2. If you missed that 9:57 train, there's another one at 10:26 to London. Just so you know.
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Right, if you've not got your answers, it's a three-of-a-kind quiz. You've got, how long? 3 minutes and 30 seconds. And then the lines are closed.

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1: So just a quick check to see that there's no other answers come in while I've been doing other things. That's it. Lines are closed. Okay. Here we go with the answers to today's three-of-a-kind quiz. Which well-known American group's first two singles were Oh Mother of Mine and Check Yourself? That was The Temptations. Number two, Gene Vincent was in a car crash in April 1960. What fellow musician was killed in that crash? That was Eddie Cochran. And number three, whose last recorded words were, I hope your old bus freezes up? He said it to his bass player, funnily enough, just before he got onto an aeroplane that was frozen over, and that was Buddy Holly. So The Temptations, Eddie Cochran and Buddy Holly, how did you do? Well, I'm going to save you a lot of pain here. I'm going to tell you. Hang on a second. Did I miss that one? No, that's just Mark Field telling me that his Alexa's just burst back into life again. Jolly good. I'm going to save you some pain. I'm going to tell you that you all got three. Nobody got four. Colin, Linda, Millie, Molly, Mandy, Jez, Angus and Liam, Mark Field, Don West, Nadine, Linda McCormick, Brenda, Sue and Don, Sheila Gilbert, Yvette and Keith, Sheila Russell, Dave Bottrell, Jackie Kolicek. Yeah. Oh, and Pepe Le Pew. You all got three. Nobody got four. Don West got quite close. The connection with them, between them, are covers of songs by Shawadi Wadi. But they were the first three singles that they'd done as covers. They'd done a cover of Heavenly by The Temptations. They'd done a cover of Three Steps to Heaven by Eddie Cochran. And they'd done a cover of Heartbeat by Buddy Holly. In the proper order, it was Three Steps to Heaven, Heartbeat and Heavenly. So it wasn't The Temptation song, which was, Don West says, a song by The Temptations. That was an album track, not a single. The first three singles that they covered were Three Steps to Heaven by Eddie Cochran, Heartbeat by Buddy Holly, and then Heavenly by The Temptations. They were all done in 1975. In 1976, they done another one, Under the Moon of Love, which was Lee Curtis. So that would have been their fourth one. Anyway, yes, there you go. It was the first three singles that they covered of other artists, the first ones that were released, and it was Eddie Cochran, Temptations, and Buddy Holly. So there you go. You lost. So it's 2-2 now.
0: Dave Irving. 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
5: Morning, Don. He says, if I'd just put covers by Shawadi Wadi, I would have been right. No, I wanted the first three covers. You would have been closer.

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0: There you go, Becca's on it 3, Molly's on it 1, and Smithy's on it 10. That's working backwards.

bright and early. Looking forward to the three of a kind quiz. It scores 2-2. Tomorrow's the decider for the week. And Smithy's with you after the news at 10. I'll see you later.

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3: It's 10 o'clock, I'm Nick Shaw. Independent traders in Market Harborough have criticised Harborough District Council for allowing Sports Direct a year's free rent. The retail giant opened in the town last November, and details of the deal have just come to light. The unit at the Commons car park is owned by the council's property company, which is being closed down following financial losses. Jared Burke owns Sweet Shop Randalls.
4: It's actually quite shocking, to be fair, considering that a company of that size with reported profits that they have are in a situation where they could easily afford to rent and put money into the local economy, which would definitely have helped. And then you've got obviously lots of small businesses that are struggling with business rates going up, rent costs going up, electric costs, staff costs, national insurance, the list is endless.
3: The council says the rent-free period was necessary to attract the retailer and reflects common incentives in the current market. A motorcyclist has been injured following a crash in Market Harborough last night. Emergency services were called to Welland Park Road just after 8:15. Police say the rider's injuries are not thought to be serious and no other vehicles were involved. The road was closed while the incident was dealt with. It's understood mayors in England will be given the option to bring in a so-called tourist tax under new government plans. Local authorities will be able to charge people for staying in their towns and cities overnight, similar to the scheme in Scotland. Government Minister Dame Diana Johnson says it's about giving power back to the regions.
5: This is something that mayors can do if they want to. It's not compulsory. They can choose if this will fit with what their plans are for their local area. And this is an ongoing conversation with the mayors.
3: A hotel near Market Harborough is set to reopen after closing suddenly. The former Premier Inn off the A6 at West Langton has been bought by Queensway Inns, which has also purchased the adjoining Langton Inn pub. Staff have been offered the chance to transfer to the new owner, with the hotel expected to reopen later today following refurbishment work. A runner from Arthingworth's preparing to take on his 9th marathon of the year to raise money for a charity close to his heart. Tim Taylor only took up running at the start of the year to mark his 60th birthday and has been running for Alcohol Change UK after losing a close friend to alcohol.
6: I'm 8 marathons in. I've done everything from treadmills to running around the streets of Arles in the south of France in 30 degrees. I ran on the hottest day of the year in June around here, ran a local marathon just for myself. I know some of them I do are just on my own.
3: And for the first time in nearly 1,000 years, the Bayeux Tapestries in the UK and due to be unveiled to the public today. France agreed to loan the 70-metre-long embroidery to the British Museum.
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3: Nice and bright as we head through this morning, those sunny intervals turning hazier towards lunchtime and clouding over this afternoon. Highs for South Leicestershire and North Northants, 19 Celsius.
2: HFM weather.
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0: Fratellis then, getting us underway for a Thursday. Ah, it's a Mickey Mouse Cup anyway, isn't it, Big Face? A Mickey Mouse Cup, isn't it? Morning.
1: Dave Smith, your number one choice.
2: Just no doubt
0: about it. HFM. Yeah, I thought Leeds were going to do it yesterday. I think they were 2-0 up and it ended 6-3 to Chelsea. But like we say, Mickey Mouse Cup is there. I mean, who am I to sit here, you know, as a Leicester City, well, I use the fan very loosely, but, you know, who am I? Who am I to mock you? Anyway, welcome to Thursday's show. On the way today, we have a sticky bit. We have a survey of the day and they are currently being worked on. The clues for the film quiz like no other.
3: Dave Smith's Lost the Plot.
0: That'll be back for you just after the news at 12. And yeah, welcome to the show. As always, if you do want to get in touch, you know how to do that. There is a button specifically for that. There it is. Thanks.
1: Contact the show now.
0: That's it.
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0: Frickin' sweet awesome. And I said frickin'. You can tell I watch auto shenanigans at the weekend, can't you? Morning, John. Anyway, if it's your birthday today, where are we? September the 10th already then. Joe Perry's birthday today, guitarist with Aerosmith. Big hit with I Don't Want to Miss a Thing, which is apparently very popular at weddings. 76 today. Johnny Fingers, the Irish pianist with the Boomtown Rats. That's a lovely name. 74 today. Carol Decker, UK singer with To Power Course. She's 69 today. Chris Columbus, director from America, directed the first two Harry Potter films, Mrs. Doubtfire and the excellent Home Alone. Kevin, 68 today. Siobhan Fahey as well, who used to be in Bananarama and was one half of Shakespeare's sister, 68. Colin Firth, the English actor from Bridget Jones and King's Speech, 66 today. And finally, Guy Ritchie, director of films such as Snatch, Lock, Stock and Two Smoking Barrels and loads of other great films. Married to Madonna, of course, at one point. Hasn't anybody? 58 today. What else? Oh, finally on this day, the rickshaw was invented in Yokohama in Japan on this day in 1869. That's a long while ago. I think it was the first designed as a means of transport. Now it's just a way to scam a tourist in London, isn't it?

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0: HF.

birthday today then. Heart and Soul, great song. I love that one. I prefer that to China in the Hand, to be fair. Although I have had to mute her on Twitter, on X, because she's a bit ranty these days, but I suppose being 69, you know, you're allowed to be ranty at that age. Morning to Andy. Got some Bobby McFerrin on the way for you. Bit of Leo Sayer on the way for Margot as well. And for the Ginger Lad, a bit of Jonah Louie in a sec. I've just been reading, it was on this day, a study in 2021 showed that girls' school uniforms are 12% more expensive than boys' uniforms, as parents face a pink tax on clothing at major retailers back in the day then. It's kind of ironic there is no uniform price for uniforms, don't you think? I mean, there should be, shouldn't there? So expensive. I remember having to buy that when my kids were young. I didn't wear one when I went. Well, I never went. Can you tell?

0: Jonah Louie there for the Ginger Lad. See, everybody's doing this retro thing, making themselves look retro from the 80s, you know, even though they weren't there. You weren't there, man. You don't know what it was like. The alarming thing is that my good friend Wendy, morning Wendy Russell, she has done a picture and she's got a jacket on that I actually used to wear. And she writes, Wendy, if you're listening today, you're right, it was from CNA. Yes. I can't believe I used to wear that. I hope it was flame retardant back in the day, because, you know, yeah, one muff of that shell suit near a candle, you're off.
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0: Leo Sayer then for Margot. I used to love a bit of Leo Sayer. I used to have a cassette that I stole from my brother who was in the army. He came back from Germany with, he had a, I always remember, it's a green tape. It's funny you things remind. It was an Agfa C90. Remember them? A chrome one as well. And it had loads of Leo Sayer on one side and loads of ELO on the other. So I was a fan of both then. Anyway, that's for Margot then. And it's nearly, no, well, I'm a bit early, but nobody's counting. It's nearly half ten.
1: Dave Smith's Survey of the Day.
0: Question is today then, 17% of school children have never done what? 17% of school children have never done what? This is a pretty shocking statistic, really, then. I can see why in some cases, but not 17%. Let me know what you think then. 17% of school children have never done what? That is the question. What is the answer? Do you think you know? Let me know.
1: Dave Smith.
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1: Survey of the day.
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0: My elocution master has been on good old Phil. I was just talking about the tape I used to have Leo Sayer on, and I described it as the C9 tap. Sorry. Your Leicester slipping out again. Sorry about that. Sorry, it was a C90. That's it, a C90. I do try and speak properly. I do. Proper. You know what I mean? I do speak proper, not Leicester. But yeah, C9 tap. In fact, I found a load of tape. Tracy's been sorting out a load of stuff. She's found some 78s. I might bring them in and get them a bit of a spin. And she's found loads of tapes as well. I think they're loads of from my early radio career. So we'll just boot sell them, shall we? Then it might be worth at least £1. A lot of them are C90 as well. Thanks, Phil. Anyway, we're asking you the question, weren't we? Yeah, 17% of school children have never done what? Is it had breakfast in the morning? It isn't ginger lad. Mark says, is it said a sentence without like, you know, they do that, don't they? They do that, don't they? It's not the answer we're looking for. And, Ninja says, morning, I had a roomie you were sitting in for Pat today. Could we play Groove Armada before we lose you again? Leave that with me then. Thanks, Ninja. Is it never turned up to school or got drunk? No, it wasn't that, no. I know, yeah, I'm not one of these 17% actually then. Anybody else? Sue? Hello to Sue. Is the answer never been to a dentist? Sue, it isn't. And she's loving a bit of Rod Stewart. It isn't. Keith, I think you meant to put... bump off there, or he's put butt off. I think bump off, bunk off. I think no, it isn't that. Anyway, leave that with me then. Got some Bee Gees on the way for Heather as well, because it's for Dave's birthday. Dave's what? 60? Dave Reeves, 64? He didn't look a day over 50 to 59, does he? Anyway. It obviously didn't have the paper round I had. Let me know what you think. Nobody's got the right answer yet, have they? No, that's right. 17% of school children have never done what? Let me know what you think then, and I'll give you the answer after Bobby McFerrin, which plays after this. Hello, Sam.
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0: Brandy then, don't worry, be happy then. The only person getting a ding today so far, well, I'm going to tell you the answer now. So the,
1: don't worry.
0: Hall of Fame has only got Mick Hewitt in it. Well done, Mick, then. 17% of school children have never done what? Margot thought it might have been the homework. No. Is the answer never been to the beach, says Sue. It's not. Is it ridden a bike, says Andy. It's not that. Dave says doing his shoelaces up. Well, you're in good company there, because Karen's Kevin thinks it's tying his shoelaces up as well. Or I think it's going off-site for lunch. No. Oh, and C90, apparently it made you laugh. It made you laugh as well, because I went a bit Leicester when I said a C90. I don't do it very often, you know, because I... People always say to me, you don't sound like you're from Leicester. No, because I try and speak properly. That was drilled into me by my father, who came from Bermondsey, but didn't sound like that. He sounded like he was an aristocrat. Well, he was definitely something that rhymed with that, but I'm not going to... Stop laughing, you, Mrs. Smith. You know exactly where I'm going with that. Anyway, what was the answer? The answer was walk to school. Yes, 17% of school children have never walked to school. I used to walk to school. Where we used to go to school, Lancaster boys, we used to have to walk across what we known as the mud dumps. Invariably, I never made it there. I got to the railway line and just sat on the bank there and watched the trains go by and wrote the numbers down. So why do you need school when you've got a train spotter's book, a cagoule, and you pack lunch? That's all you need, isn't it? Yeah, but that was the answer. 17% of school children have never walked to school. I've just been reading. According to a new survey, parents typically spend 76 hours a year. That's more than 3 full days on the school run. Not if they're walking. I get the feeling only one of those 3 full days is spent on the actual drive to school. The rest is one of these two things, isn't it? Trying to find a parking space where you're not going to get photographed and popped on that website that's floating around on Facebook. Parking like a... in Market Harbour. You don't want to be on that, do you? Or putting a bit of lippy on, brushing your hair and checking yourself in the mirror before exiting the car. You know, so you don't look like a dog's dinner on the school gates. I understand some ladies do that as well.

I want a big shout out to the lady I saw in pyjamas earlier, dropping her kids off as well. Late as well, 9:10. She'll be there at 9:15. There they are, still at the school gate trying to get in. Pyjamas in full flow.

Yep, 17% of children have never walked to school. I used to walk to school. Secondary school I didn't like, but my junior school, as it was, where you do your first 4 years, I mean, that was all right. My mum was a dinner lady there, so I got plenty of food. It was nice. After that, better things to do, haven't you? Anyway, don't listen to me, otherwise you'll end up doing this for a living. Morning to Heather Reeve. Could you wish my husband Dave a happy 64th birthday? Love from his long-suffering wife, Heather. Or Heather, I think you're the long-suffering one. But anyway, yeah, we can play you a bit of Bee Gees. And then only if Dave's going to join in. He's good with this bit, rings. Just when he stubs his foot. Happy birthday, Dave. Have a great day, buddy. And hello. Have a great day.

0: Bee Gees and How Deep Is Your Love. For Dave Reeve, then. Happy birthday, buddy. On the way, going to play some Irma Franklin, that's it. I nearly called her Emma. Is that a Sunday name? I think it might be there. All that and a sticky bit in the next hour. And don't forget, it is Thursday, isn't it? So we're young.
1: Dave Smith's Lost the Plot.
0: That's going to be on just after the news at 12 as well. Oh, you can hardly wait, can you?
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0: latest.
1: You're not alone. Got some Sam and the Sham on the way. Some Steps on the way after the news with Nick. Hey, don't look like you were warned. Every show you get a warning at the beginning. It may contain Steps. There you go. And in the next hour as well, don't forget, a sticky bit. It's a difficult one today. It is. I always say that, but it is. It's going to be a difficult one, which is good because the film is relatively easy today. Lost the plot on the way. Easy film. And a good film for a change. Say no more. Say no more. Say no more.
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3: It's 11 o'clock, I'm Nick Shaw. Independent traders in Market Harper have hit out at the council after it emerged Sports Direct was given a year's free rent. The retail giant opened in the town last November after signing a 10-year lease with the unit at the Commons car park owned by the council's property company. Wes Souter owns Stefan's Jewellers and is among those unhappy with the deal.
4: They should know that Sports Direct don't need rent-free periods, and they should understand the value of Market Harbour. It's a great place for businesses to be. So, you know, we should be valuing that. You know, we don't need to offer rent-free periods to tenants.
3: The council says the rent-free period was necessary to attract Sports Direct and is a common incentive in the current market. A motorcyclist has been injured following a crash in Market Harbour last night. Emergency services were called to Welland Park Road just after a quarter past eight. Police say the rider's injuries are not thought to be serious and no other vehicles were involved. The road was closed while the incident was dealt with. A hotel near Market Harbour is set to reopen later today after being taken over by a new owner. The former Premier Inn off the A6 at West Langton has been bought by Queensway Inns, which has also purchased the adjoining Langton Inn pub. Staff have been offered the chance to transfer to the new owner, with the hotel reopening following refurbishment work. Meanwhile, we'll be hearing more today about whether we might have to pay a bit extra to stay in some English cities. Regional mayors will be discussing the prospect of a possible tourist tax in Number 10 North later. The levy could be set by local leaders and charged as a percentage of accommodation costs. A runner from Arthingworth is thanking people for their support after raising more than £1,000 for charity as he prepares to take on his ninth marathon of the year. Tim Taylor only took up running at the start of this year to mark his 60th birthday and has been completing a marathon a month for Alcohol Change UK in memory of a close friend.
5: I didn't realise what effect you can have by giving a pound. I always say to people, you know, it's that slice of bread thing. If everyone gave a slice of bread, we can feed an awful lot of people. And it's the same with the pound coin.
3: And scientists say August was the world's joint hottest month on record. Global temperatures were 1.65 degrees above pre-industrial times.
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3: Bright spells as we head through this morning, turning a little hazier as we head into this afternoon with the risk of some showers this evening. Highs today 19 Celsius, 15 in Kibworth and Kelmarsh now.
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0: steps then. On the way in this hour, a sticky bit. We've even got a new jingle if you get it right. I'm not thinking you might struggle today, but what do I know? 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Please, yeah.
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Buggles. See a lot of Trevor Horn on TikTok lately then. Very interesting. He's a lovely man as well. You've got Reddy's book as well. Adventures in Modern Recording, I think it's called, something like that. It's a brilliant read, it really is. And he used to live in Leicester as well. I didn't know that, but he did. Anyway, where are we? 10 past 11 then. If you fancy a cup of something tasty and a little live music, St Nicholas Church in Little Belden's opening its doors for a special fundraising day. It's all happening tomorrow then. There'll be light lunches from 11.30 until 2pm, followed by cream teas from 2 until 4. Can't beat your cream tea. There'll be a sale table there and folk music to enjoy throughout the day as well. It all kicks off, as I say, 11.30 tomorrow then. Oh, sorry, it starts at 10 until 4. So all happening this Saturday from 10 until 4. All proceeds going towards St Nicholas Organ Refurbishment Fund. So if you can pop along, help out, get yourself some guilt-free cream tea, that'd be lovely, wouldn't it? You can find out more, as always, on our website, harbourfm.co.uk. And just click on the events tab there. There's loads of other community and charity events as well there. On a day-by-day breakdown, you could sort of, you could plan your weekend right there.

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1: So I had a lot of delays over the last few days in airports and stuff like that. Things are arriving at 3 in the morning. Unfortunately, I have to be here, so I couldn't go and do that. And my boss had to get up at 2 and 3 o'clock this morning, both of them. So they're probably snoring now. They won't hear this. But, you know, I was sat there at Birmingham waiting for a late flight yesterday, and I was wondering, you know, if time travel became possible, I mean, some people think they do, but how much would the owners of the time travel machines want to charge for travelling in them? For instance, if you travel back in 50 years and only paid a single fare, surely the return leg of your trip should be charged at the cheaper 1970s price. And if you travelled forward 100 years, if there's anything left, your journey back might be unaffordable and you'd have to stay where you were. And you get budget time travel firms that squeeze loads you into a time travel capsule and then charge you for a bag and then take you to the year 2097, as it's just about close enough to the year 2100 that you get booked to go to. You know, I think I need to get out more and stop sitting at airports.
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0: Copeland. Got some Sonic on the way for Andy then. Where are you now? Don't forget, after the news, Lost the Plot's back. It's Thursday, isn't it? Again, if you've not read James Blunt's book, you need to get download the audio book of that. It's amazing. Thanks, James. Ooh, what was that? That's Zebedee arriving. Anyway, it's time to do this. It's time for Dave Smith's Sticky Bits, but can you guess the hits? Thank you, but it sounds like this today. That's all you're going to get. Oh, that could be anything, Dave. That's the point. Just a drum intro. It's a lovely drum intro. I'll give you some clues. I don't think you're going to need them, but I'll give you some clues in a second. But you have to guess what it is first. What is it? Let me know what you think.
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Elvis then, Devil in Disguise. Phil's got no idea today. Karen Anderson thinks the sticky bit might be Tiffany. I think we're alone now. It's not Tiffany. Hello to Becca off of the home run. Is it Bananarama? I want you back. It's not, but it is from the same era. Is it Starship? Nothing's going to stop us now. It's not. Have a listen then. It's from the 80s, I'll give you that. And it's a, well, not a boy band. They were a bit older than a boy band. Had a few big good hits back in the day. And the lead singer I actually interviewed as one of the first, well, I think he was the second guest ever on my 80s show that I used to do here on a Sunday night. You're going to consult your records now, aren't you? You won't remember. It's none of those, and Phil says absolutely no idea. So, yeah, I think there was three of them in the band. Still touring as well now. I don't think the frontman's still the same frontman, but, you know, that's how bands from the 80s are these days. What is the song? Keep your guesses coming in then. For Andy now, Sonique. But what is the sticky bit today?

Sonic Fandy then. Is it King Love and Pride, says Karen? It's not Karen, no. Jen, formerly off Hello Me Duck. Hello, Jen. Shawaddy Waddy Under the Moon of Love. It's not. It's an 80s band. So it's from the 80s, late 80s. 87-ish, I think. I'm guessing there. But Phil, you know the rules here. He's giving me multiple choice. One of those is the right artist, Phil. So you get a ding for the right artist. But which one is it? It's a strange name for a band. I never did work it out. I think I did ask them why it was called that, and they did tell me, but I've forgotten because I'm old, you know. So, yeah, what can I tell you more about it? 1987, I'm going to guess. I'm thinking it was then. Three people in the group, or three main figures of the group, a very handsome lead singer as well. Lovely hair, lovely eyes as well. But Phil, it's the last one you said there, Phil. It's that. But which track is it now? You've got to get that right now, haven't you? Is it In the Air Tonight, says Pat? Pat, it's not. Oh, it just goes on. But yeah, no. Oh, keep your guesses coming in, cool. Please.

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1: Let me give you a clue. The band doesn't like something. In fact, yeah, they dislike it quite a lot. But what is it they dislike? What is the name of the band? And what is the name of the track? Give me those two things and I'll give you one of these. One of these. You ready? You can have one of these with a bell on.

0: Dr. Alban then. Smithy, is the song Blue Monday by New Order? It's not Solaire, no. Phil's got it right. Karen Anderson's got it right as well now. Andy says, is it Spandau Ballet? It's not. No. March 1987, it was one of their first hits from their album, which had the album was named after one of their singles as well. So, reached number five in the charts. And the lyrics tell a melancholy story of heartbreak, dealing with a broken relationship and promises that woke up to reality. So, woke up to reality. That is a bit of a clue, actually. What is it, though? Yeah. And I'll say that in a minute, Phil, but I'm not going to say it yet. Keep your guesses coming in, then. Katy Perry on the way, and then we'll do the big reveal. You'll know what it is. You really will.
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0: or is it Kater? Katy Perry, then. Hot and cold, then. So it's just Phil and Karen in the Hall of Fame, then. Well done to you. 1987, he reached number 5. Clark Datchler was the lead singer of this band. He wrote the song as well, and he was one of my guests. So well done to Phil and Karen for knowing it was Johnny H. Jazz. And let me play me new jingle. Well done. Thanks, everyone.
1: And that was Dave Smith's Sticky Bits. And you guessed the hit.
0: You can hear it now, can't you? You see?

Johnny the Sticker. I can't even talk less than now, Phil. You've just put me off now. So. Can you hear it now? It's there, isn't it? Yeah. From the album Turn Back the Clock, which was another big hit of theirs. Well, you there? Johnny H. So well done to Phil and to Karen. Another one for you tomorrow. Might make it a little easier, just so I can guarantee to play me new jingles. So thanks.

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3: It's midday, I'm Nick Shaw. A motorcyclist has been injured following a crash in Market Harborough last night. Emergency services were called to Welland Park Road just after a quarter past eight. Police say the rider's injuries are not thought to be serious and no other vehicles were involved. The road was closed while the incident was dealt with. Independent traders in Market Harborough have criticised Harborough District Council for allowing Sports Direct a year's free rent. The retail giant opened in the town last November and details of the deal have just come to light. The unit at the Commons car park is owned by the council's property company. Jared Burke owns Sweet Shop Randalls.
4: It's actually quite shocking, to be fair, considering that a company of that size with reported profits that they have are in a situation where they could easily afford to rent and put money into the local economy, which would definitely have helped. And then you've got obviously lots of small businesses that are struggling with business rates going up, rent costs going up, electric costs, staff costs, national insurance, the list is endless.
3: The council says the rent-free period was necessary to attract the retailer and reflects common incentives in the current market. A hotel near Market Harborough is set to reopen after closing suddenly. The former Premier Inn off the A6 at West Langton has been bought by Queensway Inns, which has also purchased the adjoining Langton Inn pub. Staff have been offered the chance to transfer to the new owner, with the hotel expected to reopen later today following refurbishment work. It's understood mayors in England will be given the option to bring in a so-called tourist tax under new government plans. Local authorities will be able to charge people for staying in their towns and cities overnight, similar to the scheme in Scotland. Government Minister Dame Diana Johnson says it's about giving power back to the regions.
5: This is something that mayors can do if they want to. It's not compulsory. They can choose if this will fit with what their plans are for their local area. And this is an ongoing conversation with the mayors.
3: A runner from Arthingworth's preparing to take on his ninth marathon of the year to raise money for a charity close to his heart. Tim Taylor only took up running at the start of the year to mark his 60th birthday and has been running for Alcohol Change UK after losing a close friend to alcohol.
6: I'm eight marathons in. I've done everything from treadmills to running around the streets of Arles in the south of France in 30 degrees. I ran on the hottest day of the year in June around here, ran a local marathon just for myself. I know some of them I do are just on my own.
3: And for the first time in nearly 1,000 years, the Bayeux Tapestries in the UK are due to be unveiled to the public today. France agreed to loan the 70-metre-long embroidery to the British Museum.
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3: 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Highs for South Leicestershire and North Northampton 19 Celsius.
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0: Yeah, that's fine by me. That's fine. Thank you. Welcome to Thursday afternoon, then. As the sun streams in through the bars here at HFM. Oh, it's lovely. Very picturesque. Yes. Look, I can still smell the toilets, though. It's lovely. It's very nice. Welcome to Thursday. You know what Thursday means, don't you? You don't? Well, it's this.
1: Dave Smith, Lost the Plot.
0: Five clues to a film on the way, then. You're going to have to guess what the film is. If you get it really quickly, then you're going to my Hall of Fame. You get five dings. But is anybody getting from this? It's a bit generic, the first clue. But that's the point. They get easier as we go along. So when you think you've worked out what the film is, feel free to give us a shout. I'll try and give you some musical clues as well. This is a film I've actually seen with a couple of big names in there. So, yeah, I think we're going to be okay today. We're going to get through this together, then. So clue one is an assassination attempt. An assassination attempt. But what is the film?
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0: An assassination attempt. Somebody going in for the kill. Maybe, though. Good excuse to play a bit more LaRue. We played a new single yesterday. Let's go to back one of the classics, then. In for the kill. An assassination attempt. But what is the film?

0: name is Ellie Jackson, or Ella. Ellie Jackson, if you want. My granddaughter's called Ellie. Ellie, not Ella. Ella! Ella! Not Yanella. So an assassination attempt is your first clue, then.
1: Ah, Tracy Smith. Has lost the plot.
0: An assassination attempt. Yvette, morning, afternoon to you. Is it Valkyrie? It's not Valkyrie, though. Is it the Day of the Jackal for five dings? It's not Phil. Karen thought it might be John Wick. Love John Wick. Very violent. Don't upset his dog. And anybody else? Oh, Sue says, Sue. Is it Valkyrie? It's not Sue. No. So you'll need two clues, then. Clue two is a desert airstrip. A desert airstrip, an assassination attempt. But what's the film? What could it be?
2: Dave Smith's Lost the Plot.

0: B.O.B. or is he Bob? I don't know. Hello, Bob. Featuring Hayley Williams of Paramore, of course, and Airplanes. What's the film? An assassination attempt and a desert airstrip. Well done to Yvette and to Sue. No, not Sue. Sorry, Solaire. Can't read my writing. Well done, Solaire. Sue got it right, though. Let's have a look. Oh, Sue's got it right as well. Sue. You can have a ding as well. Well done. So Yvette, Solaire and Sue in the Hall of Fame. And getting it wrong, Karen, is it Vantage Point? It's not. Phil thought it might be Vantage Point as well. No, it's not that, no. Yvette, you were right with the first one. So Yvette, Solaire and Sue in the Hall of Fame.
1: Dave Smith's lost the plot.
0: Clue three is somebody disarming a bomb. A desert airstrip and an assassination attempt. Easy for me to say. But what is the film? Talking of bombs, let's play some Kenny Dope. What's the bucket? Yeah. And the bomb now.
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0: Disarming a bomb.
1: Ah, Tracy Smith. Lost the plot.
0: What's the film?

0: Don't adjust your ears. Appears to be in mono, that song. Why is it in mono? Why is it not in stereo? You've got headphones on there. You appreciate that. I was in your left ear then. I'm in your right ear now. That's clever, though, isn't it? An assassination attempt, a desert airstrip, and somebody disarming a bomb. A bomb, yes. Karen says, is it Con Air? It's not Con Air. So it's just a vet, Solaire, and in the Hall of Fame at the minute, then. You want clue four? Oh, go on, then. Clue four is an imposter. An imposter. That is clue four. So an imposter, somebody disarming a bomb, a desert airstrip, and an assassination attempt. I still can't say it. Clue five, your fifth and final clue on the way after Eric Clapton now. Is this a clue? Yeah.
1: It's
0: a bit louder, Liz. Thank you. An imposter.

0: behind the mask. Phil, did my vantage point guess get through? Yes, it did, Phil, and he got one of those. So it wasn't vantage point, though. An assassination attempt, a desert airstrip, somebody disarming a bomb, and an imposter. Yvette, Solaire, and Sue know what it is. Karen says Mission Impossible. Executive decision, I have lost the plot. You have.
1: Ah, Tracy Smith has lost the plot.
0: So clue five, your fifth and final clue. I would have thought imposter would have got it, but your fifth and final clue is a speedboat. A speedboat. An assassination attempt, a desert airstrip, disarming a bomb, an imposter, and a speedboat. And this, the plastic age. Every day my mental friend. Buggles again, we can do that.

0: That little breakdown bit there where they strum the guitar sounds like Pale Shelter from Tears for Fears, doesn't it? Is it just me? Every time I almost want to sing that. Anyway, Vet's got it right. Stellaire's got it right. Sue's got it right. Phil says it's so flaming obvious, this. And he gets one ding. So well done, Phil. I had a bit of a ding fest there. Karen, still floundering. You're the voice of Lost the Plot, Karen.
1: Ah, Tracy Smith. Has lost the plot.
0: The world is not enough. American assassin. No, an assassination attempt. A desert airstrip. So, disarming a bomb. An imposter. That should have done it. They change identities. A speedboat. And living in the plastic age, because it was plastic surgery as part of the film. I mean, it's a bit of a far-fetched premise. I'll give you that. But starring John Travolta and Nicolas Cage, Karen's just gone, oh, of course it is. It's Face Off. It was Face Off from 1997. We'll do it all again next week then. That was a good film. I thought you'd have got that, Karen, eventually. But yeah, Face Off was today's film. There's your homework, Karen. Go and watch it. Brush up on your film history then. Another one for you next Thursday, and we'll do some a new single from the Hoosiers next.
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3: Only.

Candy Stanton, Staten, Stanton, whatever you want to say. I'll say Stanton. Young Hearts Running Free. I see the Spice Girls have posted a cryptic video amid months of reunion rumours as they sent fans into a frenzy then. I've seen this on Instagram. They shared a short clip filled with clues. In the video, a newspaper can be seen on the steps of London's St Pancras Renaissance Hotel, which you may know is the location used for their wannabe music video. Just off, you get off the train, it's St Pancras. It was also, they can hear the opening of that single in the teaser video. The newspaper's name stamped at the top reads The Stage and Television Today. The publication once covered West End shows, theatre productions, touring companies, TV casting news and reviews. And the clip then jumps to the page in the paper which says, "Are you a Spice Girls fan with the ability to sing and dance?" The article continues, "Thursday, 10th of September at 2 o'clock. That's this afternoon. No sheet music required, but you will need a vinyl or CD player." What that means, I don't know, but there is a QR code on there as well. If you scan that, it says, "Thank you to signing up for the Spice Girls for news on tours and releases and merch and everything else." So, are they going to go back out on tour? We all have adult money now. We can all go. Can't we, Mrs. Smith? We can all go, yeah? I'm not going to say Victoria Beckham's name too many times because I'll have to play her. Is Vicky Beckham going to be...

0: For the rest of the day on the way, I'm going to play some Soft Cell next. And you can guess which one it is, can't you?
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That's about it from me then. Stand by for Nick with the news and Molly next after this then. A bit of Tom Grennan. Some Bastille on the way as well. See you tomorrow from 10. Have a great afternoon.

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3: It's 1 o'clock. I'm Nick Shaw. The Prime Minister has agreed to meet residents and others opposed to plans to expand Leicester's boundaries into parts of the county, including areas of the Harborough district. Andy Burner made the pledge following a request from South Leicestershire Conservative MP Alberto Costa in the House of Commons.
4: I will agree to his request and I will meet. As announcements this week have shown, I do believe when it comes to political reform, it will always benefit from the highest degree of consensus. So I will give him that assurance here and now.
3: The reorganisation plan has been paused following legal advice, while nearly 40,000 people have signed petitions opposing the city's expansion. A motorcyclist has been injured after a crash in Market Harborough last night. Emergency services were called to Welland Park Road just after 8:15. Leicestershire Police say no other vehicles were involved and the rider's injuries are not thought to be serious. Harborough District Council says a year's free rent was necessary to secure Sports Direct for Market Harborough. The retail giant opened in the town last November after signing a 10-year lease on the units in the Commons car park, which is owned by the council's property company. Independent traders have criticised the deal, though, with some questioning why the retailer was offered such an incentive, including Wes Souter, owner of Stefan's Jewellers.
5: They should know that Sports Direct don't need rent-free periods and they should understand the value of Market Harborough. It's a great place for businesses to be. So, you know, we should be valuing that. You know, we don't need to offer rent-free periods to tenants.
3: A hotel near Market Harborough is coming back under new ownership after closing suddenly. The former Premier Inn off the A6 at West Langton has been bought by Queensway Inns, which has also purchased the adjoining Langton Inn. Staff have been offered the chance to transfer to the new owner, as the hotel's expected to reopen later today following refurbishment work. Meanwhile, UK hospitality bosses are warning that a so-called tourist tax would hurt their industry. Regional leaders in England are discussing proposals at Number 10 North, which could see them given powers to put a levy on stays in their areas and then reinvest the cash raised locally. And Primark's going to start offering home delivery in the UK. The fashion retailer's parent company says it's possible thanks to new digital developments.
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3: 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Highs for South Leicestershire and North Northants, 19 Celsius.
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across South Leicestershire and North Northants. HFM. What did she say?

Right, we are now ready, and we're ready for this actually here on HFM. Good afternoon.

To massive traffic queues there down the St Mary's Road. I can't believe it was that bad, actually. Anyway, very good afternoon to you. It is the Thursday lunchtime show. Thanks for Smithy for just chucking in a couple of songs for me there earlier as well. He'll be back tomorrow at 10. Bright and breezy as well.

Legolas chat from me here on your favourite site. Another Thursday in our lives here on HFM. We're looking at the 10th of September. Well, it's very, very pleasant out there. I'd say I was just stuck there in traffic earlier and it was just awful. Anyway, I'm back with you here. It's, well, it's 17 minutes past the 1 o'clock hour, and I just wonder whether I was ever going to get here on time or not. But anyway, thanks to Smithy. And if you're celebrating your birthday today here on HFM, very happy birthday to you, wherever you are. Mr. Dave Reeve, I believe, is celebrating his birthday today, so a very, very happy birthday to you. Whatever you're doing there, Dave, enjoy. And moving on to, if you... feel like getting in touch, just get that favourite song on the radio here on 102.3 HFM. You can just drop me a text here on 6446, or just go on your app, on your iPhone or your Android app, and you can do that, of course, very, very quickly indeed. And just send that message in. Also, we'll be looking for a couple of golden oldies today, as usual, as well. Tony got robbed today. I'll tell you a bit more about that. Yeah. He said, I was robbed at the filling station today. I called the police and they asked me if I knew who did it. I told them, yes, it was the pump number 5. I love it. I love it, Tony. I really do. Anyway, if you want to drop me an email as well, it's studio@harbourfm.com.

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0: Well, that was the days there when singing along to, of course, the one and only Sir Tom Jones there. And so, Sir Thomas Jones Woodward. There we are. That was his real name. Anyway, we've got more great music on the way. Heading up at 27 after 1 o'clock here on the Lunchtime Show here on 102.3 HFM. Molly with you, of course, till 3. Finally got here after a thing. Anyway, we got a bit of Dua Lipa here for you on HFM right now. And if you want, got Brain Teaser coming up just after 1:30. And of course, if you've got a couple of golden oldies you'd like to hear from back to back, which I'll be more than happy to play those in the second hour.
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3: The Prime Minister's agreed to meet residents and others opposed to plans to expand Leicester's boundaries, including into parts of the Harbour district. Police say a motorcyclist didn't suffer serious injuries following a crash in Market Harbour last night. Business chiefs are urging the government to set a so-called tourist tax at a flat rate to avoid pricing people out of a British holiday. Meanwhile, a hotel near Market Harbour is set to reopen after being taken over by a new owner following its sudden closure. Independent traders in Market Harbour have hit out at the council after it emerged Sports Direct was given a year's free rent. And the weather, fairly bright as we head through this afternoon. Cloudy periods could bring a shower or two later, though. Highs for South Leicestershire and North Northants, 18 Celsius. That's the latest. More news at 2 o'clock.
4: Well, thank you, Nick. And Nick's back with us, of course, at 2, as he says. And if in the meantime you've got a local news story you want to get in touch, all you need to do is email news@harbourfm.co.uk and just leave a bit of details about that news story. And, well, somebody will get back to you here, aren't they? Right, we are now ready for this.

0: But before today's brand new brain teaser, well, a girl's best friend, shining and sparkling to the end, obviously, time's on fingers as well, among other things. It was diamonds we were looking for. Diamonds. So, who got it right? Well, lasting with the lemon and custard crown, which was very, very close indeed, was at number 11, was Rich Hewitt. Well done, Rich. You got back on the crown there. A bit of tasted that lemon water. Timothy is at 10. Sue and Don, late entry at 9. Stuart was at 8. Sir Michael Hewitt, well done to you at 7. Steve and Pauline, very happy Thursday to you, Pauline there, and Steve and Desborough there. Richie C at 5, and Tony L. He's still talking about that petrol pump that ripped him off. Yeah. In the top 3, Jen across the pond, good morning. Ted B at 2. And, well, he's back there where he likes being, and he's shaken and not stirred at all, actually. Is Mr. Bond himself, yeah. So that was the answer yesterday, and the clue went without. It was some sort of a stone that was there. So are you ready to be named and framed in Molly's International Legendary Brain Teaser here on HFM? Well, you know the rules. You just have to sort of basically listen to what I'm going to read out. And somewhere in those lines, there'll be lots of little clues as well to help you. Right, here we go. This is today's brain tease here on this Thursday. This can't be chased, but it can be just caught. More often in winter can be dreadful to the young and old. There we are. That's our brain tease today. This can be, can't be chased either. No, it can't be chased, but it can be caught often in winter and can be dreadful to the young and old. And this is what you will need to do.
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0: Well, we're heading back to the year of 1975 there, Mr. David Essex. Again. 21 minutes to 2 here on HFM, recapping on today's brain teaser. This can't be chased, but it can be caught. More often in winter, it can be dreadful to the young and old. There, what we're looking for today here on HFM. That's our brain teaser there, yeah. Always just something that we don't want, isn't it? Something we don't want in winter.
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0: Well, we are going to ride a bicycle there, and of course with Queen here on HFM. Anyway, somebody's asked for a little bit of UB40, a little bit of reggae. Why not indeed there here on HFM?
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0: 28th there, and of course all the way from Australia. Heading up towards the 2 o'clock news once again in the first hour of the lunchtime show.
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Well, the greatest day there would take that here on HFM. And just reminding you, if you still want those couple of golden oldies, still got time to get those into us here at HFM, all you need to do is just drop me a line here to the studio. Two golden oldies from your playlist or something from the decades of music that you would like to hear, or something that probably gives you a little bit of a memory as well here on HFM.

0: Heading up to the news there, take you back there with, of course, Mr. Norman Greenbaum there with a little bit of a spirit in the sky.
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3: It's 2 o'clock. I'm Nick Shaw. The Prime Minister has agreed to meet residents and others opposed to plans to expand Leicester's boundaries into parts of the county, including areas of the Harborough district. Andy Burnham made the pledge in the House of Commons after South Leicestershire Conservative MP Alberto Costa called for a meeting with people affected by the proposals.
4: These are rural or semi-rural villages which have little in common with the urban area of the city of Leicester. Yeah. They have responded to the government's consultation and said they do not want to be part of the city of Leicester.
3: The reorganisation plan has been paused by the government following legal advice, while nearly 40,000 people have signed petitions opposing the city expansion. Independent traders in Market Harborough say they should be offered incentives after Sports Direct was given a year's free rent. The retail giant opened in the town last November after signing a 10-year lease on the Commons car park unit owned by Harborough District Council's property company. Jared Burke owns sweet shop Randall's.
5: I think it'd be great if the council recognised that all of the small businesses are what make the chains come to the town, because it makes it an affluent area and all those different things. And I think it would be great if they could recognise how much small business do, rather than giving a multinational chain free rent.
3: The council says the rent free period was necessary to attract Sports Direct and is a common incentive in the current market. Hotel and tourism firms are warning plans to give England's mayors the power to impose tourist taxes will be hugely damaging. The government's going to give local leaders the power to charge a levy on overnight visitors. Some hospitality bosses are concerned it will hit British holidaymakers hard. Sky's deputy political editor Sam Coates thinks this could become a long-running row.
6: The hospitality industry, as we saw with pubs, have a pretty big megaphone and quite a lot of public sympathy. We haven't even got the legislation yet, so it is something that won't be decided until it's decided. So I think this is going to drag on, and I wonder whether or not they end up regretting it.
3: Meanwhile, a hotel near Market Harborough is set to reopen under new ownership, with existing staff being given the chance to keep their jobs. The former Premier Inn at West Langton has been bought by Queensway Inns, which has also purchased the adjoining Langton Inn pub. And more than £1,000 has been raised for charity by an Arthingworth runner who is preparing to take on his 9th marathon of the year. Tim Taylor only started running at the beginning of the year to mark his 60th birthday and is set to run the Berlin Marathon later this month.
7: In fact, I've actually run a marathon and a half a month, because each month I do a half, like Bath. And I did the Harborough half as well, and that's a great one for all local people to join in with next year, because if you're going to do a first attempt at any of these sort of things, go local, enjoy it, be with people you know, enjoy the moment.
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3: Bright spells and cloudy periods this afternoon. Risk of an isolated shower as we head towards this evening, though. Highs 19 Celsius and 119 in Market Harborough now.
2: HFM weather.
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0: Well, thank you, Nick. And, he's back with us at 3. So is more international, more local news stories for you, updating at 2:04.
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1: On

course, all the way from Holland there, well, that was a Dutch band there here at theme. On this Thursday afternoon, it's in the second hour of the show, and I hope you're enjoying some great music. Still got a chance, if you're very, very quick indeed, to get a couple of those Golden Oldies tracks to me here as quickly as you possibly can. And also we'll be giving you a little bit of a clue on today's brain. Not that you probably need a clue, really. Moving back in time to the 1965s there with the Ivy League.

0: us with the Ivy League there. Well, some interesting facts have come out there. Everest could no longer be the world's tallest mountain, according to leaving scientists very baffled, apparently. Well, climbing on the, if you are a rock climber, top of Mount Everest is the top of any adventure bucket list. But research suggests it might not actually be the world's tallest mountain. Of course, that's Everest is located in the Himalayas and standing at 29,000 feet. And it takes around 42 days to summit due to the unforgiving conditions there. Wow. However, two secret mountains have been found and discovered on the boundaries between Africa and the Pacific Ocean. And they are 100 times taller than Everest. Now, I know you're going to say, well, why has nobody seen them? Well, that's quite easy to say, because they're actually start far below the Earth's surface, approximately 1,200 miles deep down between the core and the mantle of the planet of our Earth. Okay, so the mantle is the thickest layer of Earth and is composed of magnetism-rich rock and is considered a graveyard for ancient pieces of the ocean floor. It also explains why the mountains in the locations like Hawaii. Well, the Deep Earth Mountains began attention from scientists in 96 when they were exploring the core mantle boundary beneath the Earth's central Pacific and realised that earthquakes were slowing down at certain points. There we are. No interesting facts, isn't it? Don't think anybody will ever want to climb it if it's down in the ocean, isn't it? Really is. Well, bit of information there, isn't it?
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0: Well, we've got a couple of golden oldies to come in as well, and thanks to Tony L. Tony L will do those tomorrow. He says, would you possibly do them for me as a couple of tracks for Craig Douglas, apparently, who he actually died a few days ago. Anyway, we'll see what we can do for you for tomorrow on that one. Okay, and also Drew's been in. He says, would there be chance of a golden oldie by Rider White Swan? Well, I'm sure we can fit that in about 6 or 8 minutes' time here on HFM. Back to the year 75 now, and of course, one and only Fleetwood Mac.
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fact, we're going to recap on today's brain teaser as well. So, well, it can't be chased, but it can just sometimes be caught more often in winter. And it could be dreadful for the young and old there. Okay, so I don't think you really need much of a clue. I thought we'd be easy for today. We're just gentle on this thing. Okay, so it can't be chased, but it can sometimes be caught. And more often in winter, it can be already dreadful for the young and the old. Now, I'm going to play a track here because not many weeks ago, I was lucky enough to go to the Roseshire Festival over there, and heading on the stage were the Blue Tones of all places, and they actually did this live, and it was really, really a great track, and you couldn't really tell the difference from when it was done in the studio to when it's done. It's really, really difficult sometimes when you hear live songs, doesn't it? You know, from a festival or a concert, never always quite same as the sound as from the record, but this one was particularly very, very good.

Bit of indie stuff for you there, of course, with them, and playing live there at the Rose Shires Festival some weeks ago there. This is the bank holiday weekend. Right, it is time now for our golden oldies, and today Dee came in, and Dee, I've actually found you a couple from the same sort of artist, really, so I thought, well, that might be easier for you as well. We've got two tomorrow from Craig Douglas. Apparently has passed on a few days ago, so we'll be playing those in memory for Tony tomorrow, and we'll do that on tomorrow's All Request Friday show. Okay, so anyway, we're time for this now here on HFM.

0: let's have a look. And we've got one there by Rider White Swan, of course, T-Rex. Of course, the late, great, wonderful man, of course, Mark Bolan and his band there. And also another one there by T-Rex there, Get It On. There are two golden oldies that Dee said he'd like to hear today. So, I thought, well, that's very appropriate, isn't it? It really is. Anyway, Dee, I hope you... Drew, I hope you... Hope you enjoy these, and you can actually sit back and remember some memories all those years ago from the 1970s.
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3: 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Only.

Well, two in a row there with T-Rex and Drew. I hope you enjoyed those. That was a real treat for you, wasn't it? Back to the year, of course, there with 71. And ahead of that, we had, of course, Ride a White Swan, which was from the year of 1970. So, taking you back there. Right, it is time now for this...

0: Right, let's have a look here. The Market Harbour Different Stroke Support Group is there for younger people who have experienced a stroke along with their family and friends. Whatever stage of recovery you are, the group offers a relaxed and friendly place to talk and ask questions, share experiences, or simply listen to others who understand. The group is supported by the charity Different Strokes, which helps younger stroke survivors with their recovery and independence. Meetings are held on the second and Saturday, Sunday of every month, with the next on Saturday, coming up this Saturday, the 12th of September. It's all on from 11 a.m. until 1 p.m. And it's all happening at the Methodist Church there on Northampton Road. And all you need to do is tell us about your community or charity event, and we'll, of course, tell everybody else about it. And the way you can do that is email details to events@harbourfm.co.uk. Looking at the Market Harbour Chatty Cafe as well. Coffee as well with that, isn't it? That takes place every Wednesday from 10 a.m. till 12 noon. Next one, of course, being next Wednesday. It's a welcome space where you can meet new people and enjoy a friendly chat at the chatty table. No need to book or even register. You can just simply turn up and you can take that seat and just join in the conversation. And that Chatty Place Cafe is part of a national initiative helping people to connect through simple and friendly conversations. More details of that and further information and other community and charity events there on the events option on our page, if you want to do that.
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0: Jane, I hope you're okay. A happy, Thursday to you. It's another eve of the week. I don't know where the weeks go past. I really don't. It really flashes by there as well. Now, this next track I'm going to play is, well, I always thought it'd probably be fitting the Motown stuff, but it never did. And it was from a band called the Swedish pop group there from Gothenburg, apparently, and they actually did this, and it was really should have gone into the Motown labels, really. Ace of Base.
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Well, we were talking about fuel earlier, and almost every modern car that has an electric fuel pump sitting inside the fuel tank, and it pressurises. So if you run your tank low, you could cause damage to your fuel pump. So that's what they're saying. And that's one of the things. So keep it above quarter at minimum there when driving on empty petrol tank can damage your fuel pump, apparently. So it's all to do with what's inside your modern air. The older cars probably weren't so bad because they had an external pump. But apparently the modern motor car now has, of course, that internal pump in there. It generates heat and sits submerged in the fuel tank, which that heat always in. So the pump's running hot for longer periods, and it'll generally wear it out if you run low on your fuel. So do bear that in mind. If you can afford to keep it at quarter, it's the very least.

0: The warnings usually are manufacturers know that the tank runs low and they know fuel sloshes in corners, so the pump pickup sits inside a small reservoir, which the tank often called a swirl pot or a pot surge tank, and it's designed specially to keep the pump submerged when the main tank is low. Okay, but sometimes you probably do get a little bit of extra mileage, don't you, running very, very low on the tank. Anyway, bit of useless information. Heading up to the brain teaser entries. Don't forget, Becker on the airways after 3 o'clock news.
1: South Leicestershire.

0: That's about it from me till tomorrow. Of course, I'll be back with Stu on the All Request Friday show here at 1 o'clock. So make sure you stay tuned for that. We'll have all the competitions and everything running there from the 1 o'clock hour. Just looking at the rest of today's live programmes taking to the airways. Of course, Becca taking on the home run and the travel news after 3 o'clock. She'll be updating what's happening on the travel news with the buses, the trains and on the roads. Tonight is the Thursday night at 6 with Owen Brooks, of course, with his music from the theatres and songs from the movies, etc. And I'm sure he'll have a few things to chat about what's happening in the theatre world as well. Brooks's Brew tonight, that's Phil Brooks from 9, and whether he's doing a retro 80s night, but don't miss that, some great tracks of music. HFM from out the night from 11, and then into tomorrow morning's breakfast show from Waking You Up at 7 is Mr. Dave Irving. Right, our brain tease of the day, well, it can be caught, but it can't be chased. More often in winter, it can be dreadful to you. So what was it? It was, of course, the common cold or flu. So Mikey Hewitt, he's got the custard crown. It was very late today. He said he'd been for an MOT check, but didn't pass fully without some advisories. Anyway, at 13. And Drew, well done to you on the gold. Hope you enjoyed the gold oldies at 12. Sue and Don at 11. Sharon and Helen together at 11. At 10, sorry, Sandra C at 9, Tony L at 8, Donna at 7, Jen across the pond at 6, Richie C at 5, Nobby Clark, Newin at 4, D at 3, Mr. Bond and Ted B at the top. And the answer, of course, was the cold.
1: 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You can hop on board again tomorrow from 1 p.m.
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4: It's 3 o'clock. I'm Nick Shaw. The Prime Minister has agreed to meet residents and others opposed to plans to expand Leicester's boundaries into parts of the county, including areas of the Harbour District. Andy Burner made the pledge following a request from South Leicestershire Conservative MP Alberto Costa in the House of Commons.
5: I will agree to his request and I will meet. As announcements this week have shown, I do believe when it comes to political reform, it will always benefit from the highest degree of consensus. So I will give him that assurance here and now.
4: The reorganisation plan has been paused following legal advice, while nearly 40,000 people have signed petitions opposing the city's expansion. A motorcyclist has been injured after a crash in Market Harbour last night. Emergency services were called to Welland Park Road just after 8:15. Leicestershire Police say no other vehicles were involved and the rider's injuries are not thought to be serious. Harbour District Council says a year's free rent was necessary to secure Sports Direct for Market Harbour. The retail giant opened in the town last November after signing a 10-year lease on the units in the Commons car park, which is owned by the council's property company. Independent traders have criticised the deal, though, with some questioning why the retailer was offered such an incentive, including Wes Souter, owner of Stefan's Jewellers.
6: They should know that Sports Direct don't need rent-free periods and they should understand the value of Market Harbour. It's a great place for businesses to be. So, you know, we should be valuing that. You know, we don't need to offer rent-free periods to tenants.
4: A hotel near Market Harbour is coming back under new ownership after closing suddenly. The former Premier Inn off the A6 at West Langton has been bought by Queensway Inns, which has also purchased the adjoining Langton Inn. Staff have been offered the chance to transfer to the new owner, as the hotel's expected to reopen later today following refurbishment work. Meanwhile, UK hospitality bosses are warning that a so-called tourist tax would hurt their industry. Regional leaders in England are discussing proposals at Number 10 North, which could see them given powers to put a levy on stays in their areas and then reinvest the cash raised locally. And Primark's going to start offering home delivery in the UK. The fashion retailer's parent company says it's possible thanks to new digital developments.
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4: 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Highs for South Leicestershire and North Northants, 19 Celsius.
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8: Taking a look at the situation and about on those roads for you this Thursday afternoon. Let's start in Market Harborough, where you can expect queuing traffic on Rockingham Road and Gores Lane, as the three-way temporary traffic lights have replaced the main signals for junction improvement work, which is ongoing until November. On the A508 Northampton Road, the two-way signals are near the Leisure Centre roundabout for Leicestershire Highways, and they're ongoing until the 30th of October. Cromwell Crescent, the road closure there is for Leicestershire Highways, and that's ongoing until tomorrow. And in East Farndon, Main Street, there are two-way signals for Anglian Water, but they are finishing today. And Ashley Road, Medbourne, the road closure there for Leicestershire Highways is ongoing until the 21st of this month. Everything else looking okay so far. I shall be keeping close eyes on everything throughout the home run. But if you find there's something that I'm not talking about that it should be, because it's affecting your journey in any way, and it is safe and legal for you to get in touch with me to let me know what's happening, I will, of course, share that travel information with everybody else.
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0: Talks. That's Loud on HFM. The Home Run. Becca Robertson. Hello, good afternoon, and a very warm welcome along to the Thursday Afternoon Home Run with me, Becca Robertson. I'm with you till 6 o'clock this evening here on HFM, and I am keeping close eyes on the traffic and travel for you this afternoon, continuing to play some great music on the radio. Before we get into all of that, though, huge thank you to Moley for this afternoon's Mole Train. Of course, he will be back with you tomorrow, and tomorrow is Friday, which means he will be joined by co-host Stu, who will bring along with him the Friday Poser, the quirky quiz, the idea for the intro where Moley has to be very quick on that button. Will we be able to work that one out tomorrow? He always says, put your ears on, Becca. I've always got my ears on. Don't tell him. I've always got my ears on. But yeah, they will be back as a duo. Moley, of course, will have the legendary brain teaser, your golden oldies, song requests. I don't know how they fit it into 2 hours. They will do it. See how that all works tomorrow. Be on board by one. It is the Home Run with, I was going to say the Mole Train now. I don't know where I am. The Home Run with me, Becca. Now we have a few reasons for you to keep in touch with us, with song requests being one of them, and also a few quizzes coming up. And to keep in touch, you can do that by phone. That's Harbour at 464666. Email is studio@harbourfm.co.uk. If you prefer to text, start your message with HFM, leave a space, type the rest of the message, and send that on to 6446. But what you might want to do, which many of you do already, and you are more than welcome to join those that do, is download and use our free Harbour FM app. It is available for iPhone and Android. If you search your stores for Harbour FM, you will be able to find that. And it is really, it is a great way to keep in touch with us here. Well, we have another anagram with its clue to share with you. We are seeing red this week, and I shall share more information about that and the anagram with its clue in about 10 minutes time. There is another 20 points up for grabs for you this afternoon. We also have another what's that word in the middle. It was a second guess one. So two guesses it took when tested, and the second one was the right answer from our very own Chris Jones. It was quite a harsh one yesterday. I was very mean, apparently, for not changing the first word to guest or probably shopping. But we'll get to all of that around about 25 past four to see if you can work out what the word in the middle is this Thursday afternoon. I also have the penultimate clue for our mystery this week. Could you solve it? Could you join those that have? Well, the fourth clue is coming away in just a few moments' time. The Home Run.
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0: It's the home runs. What we're on the lookout for in HFM's area this week.
1: Well, I cannot believe we are on day four, which means we are about to release the fourth clue for this week's mystery. Can you solve it this week? Can you join a few others that have already? We do have those. We will give you credit for doing that. So keep in touch with us. We have three clues shared so far. We're on the lookout for something in HFM's area. It could be absolutely anything. It is something local, I promise you that. So we share one clue per day. We'll lead up to the fifth and final clue. That'll be shared with you tomorrow afternoon. And at 25 to 6 tomorrow on the home run, I'll close the lines, reveal the answer. So you have some time left. The three clues shared so far. I first found my voice when Edward VII was on the throne. And more than 120 years later, I'm still making plenty of noise. Tuesday's clue was clue number two. Don't expect strings or woodwind to dominate my sound. Cornets, horns, trombones, euphoniums and basses are much more my style. And clue number three was shared yesterday on the home run. So my roots belong to not one village, but two close neighbours sharing the same first name. Although these days, my musicians travel from much further afield. So there are your three clues revealed so far. We have ruled out quite a number of things this week based on your suggestions. Keep them coming in. Have a guess, have a go. It's not St Dionysus Church bells this week or Harborough Band, not the Harborough Mail or the bell tower that was moved from the Symington Building to Wellham Park. Our Lady of Victory's church bells have also been ruled out, along with the old grammar school clock, Robert Smythe Academy, the Harborough Brass Band, the Settling Rooms, Foxton Community Choir, St Dionysus Church organ, and something to do with the Bowden. It's not that either. Well done so far this week to Don West, joined by Yvette, Sue, Stephen, Pauline in Desborough, Mick and Rich, Hewitt and Andrew. All knowing exactly what we're on the lookout for. Can you join them? Here's your new clue. Clue number four, the penultimate clue for this week. I'm in the top flight without kicking a ball. This South Leicestershire village band is currently playing in the championship section. So that's your fourth clue. What are we looking for in HFM's area this week? I'm in the top flight without kicking a ball. This South Leicestershire village band is currently playing in the championship section.
0: Do you know what we're on the lookout for in HFM's area this week? Contact the home run with your guesses now.

0: playing Sam Bailey on HFM. That's Echo. Hello to Richie. He's been on. He said, could you play A1 Take On Me? Yep, we'll get that lined up a little later for you.
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0: Well, let's get those lines open for the anagram this afternoon, which is accompanied by a clue. Each week for Becca's Scrambled Words, we have a brand new theme where I shuffle the letters around from different things within the theme. And this week we are seeing red. We are. Each anagram reveals something famously associated with the colour red. So far this week within our anagrams, we have discovered London bus, a postbox, and yesterday, much cake photo was the anagram. A popular squeeze that often ends up alongside chips was your clue. It was tomato ketchup. 20 points up for grabs for solving anagrams each day, which means that for some of you that like to accumulate the points, you can work your way up to 100 points by Friday. However, you are more than welcome to grab as many or as few points as you would like if you just wanted to have a go at shuffling some letters around this Thursday afternoon to earn yourself 20 points. Well, any number of points gives you bragging rights, and I shall give you a nice mention on the radio. Or a few mentions, I should have thought. On 20 points, solving one of our anagrams throughout this week, then Colin, Jay, Drew, Donna, Sarah, Ray and Jen, formerly off Hello Me Duck. On 40 points, solving two of the anagrams, Mick and Rich Hewitt and Dom West. And on 60 points, solving all three so far, Sandra, Rob and Richie, Matt, Yvette and Sue. So let's share today's anagram and clue, see if you can find our thing that is as famously associated with the colour red. Oh, next bleep. So, oh, next bleep. That's the anagram. So, O, double O, H, O, next, N-E-X-T, next, and bleep, B-L-E-E-P. So, O, next, bleep. They're the letters you need. And your clue, before mobile phones took over, this was where you might make a call while out and about. Yeah, there you go. Anagram and clue. Lines are now open.
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0: Phil Collins on HFM. We have those lines open now for the anagram with its clue. We are seeing red. We are looking for things that are famously associated with the colour red. Oh, next bleep is the anagram today. That's O with double O-H. So O, next bleep. They are all the letters you'll need to shuffle around with the clue before mobile phones took over. This was where you might make a call while out and about. There you go then. So who's earned their 20 points so far? Must reassure you that you do have till 20 past four on this one. But well done to Timothy, Sarah, Matt, Yvette and Sandra, Rob and Richie. All been on with the correct answer so far.
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0: Looking at the roads for you this afternoon then, starting in Medbourne on Ashley Road. The road closure there for Leicestershire Highways is ongoing until the 21st of this month, but it's the last day today in East Farndon of the two-way signals that have been on Main Street for Anglian Water. In Market Harborough, Cromwell Crescent, the road closure there is for Leicestershire Highways ongoing until tomorrow. The A508 Northampton Road, the two-way signals there are near the Leisure Centre roundabout for Leicestershire Highways. They're ongoing until the 30th of October. And you can expect that queuing traffic on Rockingham Road and Gores Lane as three-way temporary traffic lights have replaced the main signals for junction improvement work, which is ongoing until November. Also, Saddington Road, Shearsby, the overnight road closure will be back in place tonight. That runs from 8pm until 6am. It's for Leicestershire Highways and ongoing each night until the 24th of September.
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0: For Richie then, A1, Take On Me. Hello to Don West. Yes, you've also got the anagram absolutely right this afternoon.
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0: Now let's take a look at those events pages on our website. 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And if you've ever fancied joining a choir but weren't sure whether it was for you, Foxton Community Choir is offering the perfect chance to give it a try with a free taster session. There are no auditions, you don't need any previous singing experience, and there's no need to be able to read music. Just go along and have a go. Now, the free session takes place tonight. It does at 7:30 p.m. at St. Andrew's Church in Foxton. You can also find Foxton Community Choir on Facebook for more information. Also, the Market Harbour Different Strokes Support Group is there for younger people who've experienced a stroke along with their family and friends. Whatever stage of recovery you're at, the group offers a relaxed and friendly place to talk, ask questions, share experiences, or simply listen to others who understand. Now, the group is supported by the charity Different Strokes, who helps younger stroke survivors with their recovery and independence. Meetings are held on the second Saturday of every month, with the next one taking place this Saturday. That's from 11 a.m. until 1 p.m. at the Market Harbour Methodist Church on Northampton Road. Also, Lubbernum will be filled with colourful and creative characters for the Lubbernum Scarecrow Festival 2026. With plenty to see and do alongside the scarecrows themselves. Now, the festival takes place this weekend. It does, with shopping stalls, food trucks, games and activities, tractor rides, and of course, scarecrows galore throughout the village, Saturday and Sunday. There's free entry and free parking, so you're welcome to go along and enjoy the festival. 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
2: 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We are

on HFM. I need to get you to the news at 4 with Nick Shaw. The other side will give you a final call on this afternoon's anagram with its clue. Let's get to the news first, though, with Big Fun.

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3: It's 4 o'clock, I'm Nick Shaw. The Prime Minister has agreed to meet residents and others opposed to plans to expand Leicester's boundaries into parts of the county, including areas of the Harborough district. Andy Burnham made the pledge in the House of Commons after South Leicestershire Conservative MP Alberto Costa called for a meeting with people affected by the proposals.
4: These are rural or semi-rural villages which have little in common with the urban area of the city of Leicester. Yeah. They have responded to the government's consultation and said they do not want to be part of the city of Leicester.
3: The reorganisation plan has been paused by the government following legal advice, while nearly 40,000 people have signed petitions opposing the city expansion. Independent traders in Market Harborough say they should be offered incentives after Sports Direct was given a year's free rent. The retail giant opened in the town last November after signing a 10-year lease on the Commons car park unit owned by Harborough District Council's property company. Jared Burke owns Sweet Shop Randalls.
5: I think it'd be great if the council recognised that all of the small businesses are what make the chains come to the town, because it makes it an affluent area and all those different things. And I think it would be great if they could recognise how much small business do, rather than giving a multinational chain free rent.
3: The council says the rent-free period was necessary to attract Sports Direct and is a common incentive in the current market. Hotel and tourism firms are warning plans to give England's mayors the power to impose tourist taxes will be hugely damaging. The government's going to give local leaders the power to charge a levy on overnight visitors. Some hospitality bosses are concerned it will hit British holidaymakers hard. Sky's deputy political editor Sam Coates thinks this could become a long-running row.
6: The hospitality industry, as we saw with pubs, have a pretty big megaphone and quite a lot of public sympathy. We haven't even got the legislation yet, so it is something that won't be decided until it's decided. So I think this is going to drag on, and I wonder whether or not they end up regressing it.
3: Meanwhile, a hotel near Market Harborough is set to reopen under new ownership, with existing staff being given the chance to keep their jobs. The former Premier Inn at West Langton has been bought by Queensway Inns, which has also purchased the adjoining Langton Inn pub. And more than £1,000 has been raised for charity by an Arthingworth runner who is preparing to take on his 9th marathon of the year. Tim Taylor only started running at the beginning of the year to mark his 60th birthday and is set to run the Berlin Marathon later this month.
7: In fact, I've actually run a marathon and a half a month, because each month I do a half, like Bath. And I did the Harborough half as well, and that's a great one for all local people to join in with next year, because if you're going to do a first attempt at any of these sort of things, go local, enjoy it, be with people you know, enjoy the moment.
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3: Bright spells and cloudy periods this afternoon. Risk of an isolated shower as we head towards this evening, though. Highs 19 Celsius and on 19 in Market Harborough now.
2: HFM weather
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8: Taking a look at the situation and about on those roads for you this Thursday afternoon. Starting in Market Harborough, where you can expect that queuing traffic on Rockingham Road and Gores Lane as the three-way temporary traffic lights have replaced the main signals for junction improvement work, which is ongoing until November. On the A508 Northampton Road, the two-way signals near the Leisure Centre roundabout are for Leicestershire Highways. They are ongoing until the 30th of October. And Cromwell Crescent, the road closure there for Leicestershire Highways, that's ongoing until tomorrow. In East Farndon on Main Street, the two-way signals there finishing today that have been in place for Anglian Water and Ashley Road, Medbourne. The road closure there for Leicestershire Highways, that's ongoing until the 21st of this month.
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0: With Hang On To Your Love starts the second hour of today's Home Run Off with me, Becca Robertson. I'm with you until 6 o'clock this evening. We've released the penultimate clue for what we're on the lookout for this week in HFM's area. Can you join others in solving that mystery? We have those lines open on this show until tomorrow afternoon at 25 to 6. I'm in the top flight without kicking a ball. This South Leicestershire village band is currently playing in the championship section. That is your fourth clue this week. Can you tell us what we're on the lookout for in HFM's area? Yesterday, we shared clue number three. My roots belong in not one village, but two. Close neighbours sharing the same first name, although these days, my musicians travel from much further afield. We shared the second clue on Tuesday. Don't expect strings or woodwind to dominate my sound. Cornets, horns, trombones, euphoniums and basses are much more my style. And your first clue of the week: I first found my voice when Edward VII was on the throne, and more than 120 years later, I'm still making plenty of noise. There are your four clues. There is still that fifth and final clue to share with you, which we'll do tomorrow afternoon on the Home Run. We shall run through everything we have, those four clues plus all the suggestions that have been made so far this week. Around about 25 to 6, we'll also give credit once again to those who solved the mystery. They are Dom West, Yvette, Sue, Stephen, Pauline in Desborough, Mick and Rich Hewitt and Andrew. Final call on the anagram this afternoon. Lines will close in about 7.5 minutes' time for this. Our theme this week, well, we are seeing red. And that means each anagram reveals something famously associated with the colour red, such as London bus, post box and tomato ketchup. All been unscrambled so far this week. Oh, next, bleep is your anagram. That gives you all the letters you will need. O is double O-H. That's O. And then you've got next, N-E-X-T, next, and bleep, B-L-E-E-P. So O, next, bleep. That gives you all the letters you need with your clue. Before mobile phones took over, this was where you might make a call while out and about. Final call, final chance to grab yourself 20 points.
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0: Rebecca Ferguson on HFM. We have now closed those lines for the anagram. We are seeing red with things in anagrams that are famously associated with the colour red. We have discovered the London bus, a postbox is coming up just now. Tomato ketchup, good job the lines are closed, isn't it? Tomato ketchup yesterday. So this afternoon, the anagram was oh, next bleep. And the clue, before mobile phones took over, this was where you might make a call when out and about at telephone box. A telephone box, that was today. Given the way the answer didn't matter though, because they'd closed the lines anyway. 20 points up for grabs for solving anagrams each day. So for those that like to accumulate the points, you can work your way up to 100 points by a Friday afternoon on this show. However, you are more than welcome to grab as few or as many points as you like throughout the week. On 20 points, having solved one of our anagrams then, Timothy over in Kibworth, Colin J, Drew, Donna, Ray and Jen formerly off Hello Me Duck. Moving up to 40 points, solving two of the anagrams is Sarah and Mick and Rich Hewitt, also on 40 points. Solving three of the anagrams, Don West on 60 points, and on 80 points, solving all four anagrams this week, Matt, Yvette, Sandra, Rob and Richie and Sue. So we shall share the final anagram of the week with this theme of the colour red in famous things. That'll be shared with you tomorrow afternoon then.
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2: Well, it's 25 past four, so let's get those lines back open for What's That Word in the Middle? The part of the Home Run where I give you two words. We are looking for a word that would go after the first word and before the second word. It sits very nicely in the middle, and traditionally it is tested in our reception. When I get here at HFM, I sit with Chris Jones and we have a chat, put the world to rights, and I also get the question of what's the two words today, Becca? And I give him the two words, and sometimes you can get them, mostly, actually. Today, he did it in two guesses. And, yeah, so that's how it all works. It's all very professional. So, just to give you an example, the two words I gave you yesterday, which was probably a bit mean with the first word, because I could have gone for guest or shopping, were price and price. So we were looking for a word that would go after the word price and before the word price. Yesterday we ruled out cut, ticket, out, unless, and it was list. That was the word in the middle. Some of you getting that. Price list and list price. But yeah, I could have gone for guest, couldn't I? Guest list and list price, but I was feeling mean. There we go. That was how I was labelled yesterday. Two words today then for you. Let's get the lines open. Table and secret. So table and secret, they are your two words. So we're looking for a word that would go after the word table and before the word secret. Lines are now open.
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0: MCA. That's made me feel like it's Friday. Anyway, great stuff. Now we have our lines open for What's That Word in the Middle? Just correct answers coming through. Quite a few already. However, have a go, have a guess. We'll keep these lines open till 20 past five this afternoon. So keep in touch with the show. Two words today are table and secret. So well done so far. First in with the correct answer, very quick, Steph Webb. And she's joined by Mick and Rich Hewitt. My sister getting it right as well. Natalie's been on with the correct answer. Jen, formerly off Hello Me Duck. Yvette and Sandra, Rob and Richie. So today we're looking for a word that would go after the word table and before the word secret.
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0: We are fast approaching that time of day where things do get a little busier out and about on the roads. If you are making plans for your journeys home, there are a few things to be aware of. Starting in Market Harbour, where you can expect queuing traffic on Rockingham Road and Gores Lane, as the three-way temporary traffic lights have replaced those main signals there for junction improvement work, which is ongoing until November. On the A508 Northampton Road, the two-way signals near the Leisure Centre roundabout are for Leicestershire Highway. They're ongoing until the 30th of October. And Cromwell Crescent, the road closure there for Leicestershire Highways, that's ongoing until tomorrow. In East Farndon, Main Street, the two-way signals, they finished today that have been in place for Anglian Water. And on Ashley Road, Medbourne, the road closure there for Leicestershire Highways is ongoing until the 21st of this month. Just a reminder that on Saddington Road, Shearsby, the overnight road closure, that'll be back in place tonight. That runs from 8pm until 6am. It's for Leicestershire Highways and it will be ongoing each night until the 24th of this month.
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4: Not Ofcom.
2: Oh, thank goodness for that.
0: Chris Jones's Sunday Bit in the Middle. From 11am. You know it makes sense.

0: Well, that was very faded down, wasn't it? That caught me out a little bit. I was just adding somebody to our list. Heidi has the word in the middle, right, joined by Sue as well. And they joined Steph Webb, Mick and Rich Hewitt, my sister Natalie, also getting it right. Jen formerly off Hello Me Duck. My sister and Natalie are separate people, by the way. Jen formerly off Hello Me Duck. Yvette, Sandra, Robin, Richie and Sue and Heidi then. All getting the word in the middle. Looking for a word today that goes after the word table and before the word secret.
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0: 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Now, Dementia Harbourer's monthly Dementia Cafe offers a friendly and relaxed place for people living with dementia, along with their families and carers, to meet others, have a chat and enjoy coffee, cake and activities together. There'll be some extra musical entertainment at the next cafe, with the ukulele band returning to entertain you throughout the afternoon. Sessions are free to attend and refreshments are provided. The next cafe is taking place next Tuesday. That's the 15th of September from 2 until 4pm at the Jubilee Hall of the Congregational Church on Bowden Lane in Market Harborough. For more information, you can simply go along to the cafe next Tuesday or email membership@dementiaharbourer.org. So that's .org at the end there. But those details are on those events pages of our website, harbourfm.co.uk. Now, there are more than 80 creative events that are taking place in and around Market Harborough throughout September. The programme called A Celebration has been put together by Creative Harborough to showcase the wide range of events and activities available locally. 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So that's .org once again. And also, a local fundraiser is once again embarking with others on a 10-mile sponsored walk for good causes. Carol Tilley, together with a group of other fundraisers, including our Tracy Smith, will be doing the walk in support of the Jubilee Food Bank and Harborough FM. 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Or you can just stop Carol if you see her out and about. The walk will be starting from the Beer House. That's at 9:45 a.m. on Sunday, the 4th of October.
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Need to get you to the news at 5 with Nick Shaw. The other side of that, we will give you a final call on what's that word in the middle this afternoon. Let's get to the

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3: It's 5 o'clock. I'm Nick Shaw. The Prime Minister has agreed to meet residents and others opposed to plans to expand Leicester's boundaries into parts of the county, including areas of the Harborough District. Andy Burner made the pledge following a request from South Leicestershire Conservative MP Alberto Costa in the House of Commons.
4: I will agree to his request and I will meet. As announcements this week have shown, I do believe when it comes to political reform, it will always benefit from the highest degree of consensus. Yeah. So I will give him that assurance here and now.
3: The reorganisation plan has been paused following legal advice, while nearly 40,000 people have signed petitions opposing the city's expansion. A motorcyclist has been injured after a crash in Market Harborough last night. Emergency services were called to Welland Park Road just after 8:15. Leicestershire Police say no other vehicles were involved and the rider's injuries are not thought to be serious. Harborough District Council says a year's free rent was necessary to secure Sports Direct for Market Harborough. The retail giant opened in the town last November after signing a 10-year lease on the units in the Commons car park, which is owned by the council's property company. Independent traders have criticised the deal, though, with some questioning why the retailer was offered such an incentive, including Wes Souter, owner of Stefan's Jewellers.
5: They should know that Sports Direct don't need rent-free periods and they should understand the value of Market Harborough. It's a great place for businesses to be. So, you know, we should be valuing that. You know, we don't need to offer rent-free periods to tenants.
3: A hotel near Market Harborough is coming back under new ownership after closing suddenly. The former Premier Inn off the A6 at West Langton has been bought by Queensway Inns, which has also purchased the adjoining Langton Inn. Staff have been offered the chance to transfer to the new owner, as the hotel's expected to reopen later today following refurbishment work. Meanwhile, UK hospitality bosses are warning that a so-called tourist tax would hurt their industry. Regional leaders in England are discussing proposals at Number 10 North, which could see them given powers to put a levy on stays in their areas and then reinvest the cash raised locally. And Primark's going to start offering home delivery in the UK. The fashion retailer's parent company says it's possible thanks to new digital developments.
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3: Quite cloudy as we head through this evening with the risk of some rain. Tomorrow's looking brighter though, with sunny intervals, breezy, highs for South Leicestershire and North Northants, 21 Celsius.
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6: Nick, thank you so much. 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
6: Looking at those roads for you this Thursday afternoon, starting in Market Harborough, where you can expect the queuing traffic on Rockingham Road and Gores Lane. That's as those three-way temporary traffic lights have replaced the main signals for junction improvement work, which is ongoing until November. And on the A508 Northampton Road, the two-way signals are near the Leisure Centre roundabout of the Leicestershire Highways 2, and they're ongoing until the 30th of October. And on Cromwell Crescent, the road closure in place there for Leicestershire Highways, that's ongoing until tomorrow. The two-way signals in East Farndon on Main Street finished today. They've been in place for Anglian Water and on Ashley Road, Medbourne. The road closure there for Leicestershire Highways, that's ongoing until the 21st of this month. Also, if you're heading through Kibworth on the A6 at this time of day, you can expect things to be a little slower. That's due to volume of traffic.
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0: Well, it is the third and final hour of the Thursday afternoon Home Run with me, Becca Robertson. I'm with you for just under an hour now then until 6 o'clock this evening. And at six, Nick Shaw will take over with the 6 o'clock news following that. It is your Thursday evening, early evening, shall I must say, from six until nine. It is the movie and musical show presented by our very own Owen Brooks. He's got all the usual music from stage and screen and features that will include Alex Murray's Film Focus, The Drama Diary, and Owen has the quiz. I'm not sure he has a soundtrack as well. He normally does. And in the middle hour, Owen will chat to the Melton Musical Theatre Company. That's MTMMTC. I think I've got all that all wrong. That's about their upcoming production of Footloose. So that's your movie and musical show this Thursday evening on the early evening show here on HFM from 6 until 9. From 9 until 11, Phil Brooks is here. The Retro Rewind brings you an eclectic mix of music spanning six decades from the swinging 60s right through to the 2010s and beyond. Expect a great mix of classic favourites, forgotten gems, and more recent tracks as Phil rewinds through the decades. That's how we look for the rest of today. Phil's with you from 9 until 11 there on the late evening show. It is still the Home Run with me, Becca. I'm keeping close eyes on the traffic and travel for you this afternoon. Aside from that, we continue to play some great music. Got Ultravox coming up very shortly and Rick Astley to follow. But we can swap and change things around if you would like a song on the radio. About 25 to 6 in about 25 minutes' time, if my calculations are correct. We will run through what we have so far for this week's mystery because it is the final day tomorrow. Those lines will be closing at that time tomorrow. And we'll be revealing the answer for the mystery. Can you solve it before those lines close? Time is running short. You only have time whilst I'm on air to send through your guesses and to see if you can get the right answer. So we have four clues. We have suggestions that have been made to rule out. And I need to give credit to those who've solved the mystery so far. All of that happens at 25 to 6 today then. And then we'll share the fifth and final clue tomorrow at the beginning of the Home Run. Closing the lines almost towards the end of the Friday Home Run tomorrow. Final call on the word in the middle then. Two words today are table and secret. So table and secret. We are looking today for a word that would go after the word table, before the word secret. We will be closing the lines in about 8 minutes' time.

0: Rick Astley on HFM. Those lines have now closed.
1: So, what is the word in the middle?
0: Two words this afternoon then have been table and secret. We were looking for a word that would go after the word table, before the word secret. No alternatives whatsoever today. Just correct answers. Same as our Chris Jones when it was tested in reception a little earlier. So he got it right on the second guess. First in here though, once we open those lines, Steph Webb. First in with that correct answer, joined by Mick and Rich Hewitt. My sister also getting it right. Joining them, Natalie also, Jen formerly off Hello Me Duck, Yvette, Sandra, Rob and Richie, Sue. Also Heidi getting it right, Donna and Drew and Della. The word in the middle today was top, tabletop and top secret. Well, what two words will we give you tomorrow to finish off the week? We'll find out. Tomorrow.
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2: Prime Minister's agreed to meet residents and others opposed to plans to expand Leicester's boundaries, including into parts of the Harborough district. Police say a motorcyclist didn't suffer serious injuries following a crash in Market Harborough last night. Business chiefs are urging the government to set a so-called tourist tax at a flat rate to avoid pricing people out of a British holiday. Meanwhile, a hotel near Market Harborough is set to reopen after being taken over by a new owner following its sudden closure. Independent traders in Market Harborough have hit out at the council after it emerged Sports Direct was given a year's free rent. And the weather, cloudy with outbreaks of rain possible in places as we head through towards this evening. Tomorrow's looking brighter though. Dry in highs of 21 Celsius. That's the latest more news at 6 o'clock.
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0: Taking a look at the situation and about on those roads for you, starting in Market Harborough, where you can expect that queuing traffic on Rockingham Road and Gores Lane, as the three-way temporary traffic lights there have replaced the main signals for junction improvement work, which is ongoing until November. On the A508 Northampton Road, two-way signals there are near the Leisure Centre roundabout for Leicestershire Highways. They are ongoing until the 30th of October. And on Cromwell Crescent, there is a road closure for Leicestershire Highways. That's ongoing until tomorrow. In East Farndon, Main Street, two-way signals are finishing today there that have been in place for Anglian Water and Ashley Road, Medbourne. The road closure for Leicestershire Highways is ongoing until the 21st of this month. If you're heading on the A6 through Kibworth, you will find things are a little slower at this time of day. That's due to volume of traffic. And a reminder that on Saddington Road in Shearsby, the overnight road closure will be back in place. That's from 8 p.m. until 6 a.m. for Leicestershire Highways, ongoing each night until the 24th of this month.
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1: It's the home runs. What we're on the lookout for in HFM's area this week.
0: Just taking a bit of time to have a run through of what we have so far for this week's mystery. We are on the lookout for something in HFM's area. We invite you to try and solve the mystery. We reveal clues one per day starting on a Monday. And then these lines remain open on this show all week until we close them at this time tomorrow. But by then, you will have the fifth and final clue. We'll share that with you at the start of tomorrow afternoon's home run, just after three. So we have four clues so far. We have suggestions that you've made that we can rule out, and I must give credit to those who've solved the mystery so far. Can you join them based on the clues we have so far? But bear in mind, we've got that fifth and final clue tomorrow, if that will be the one that helps you. So the first clue of the week: I first found my voice when Edward VII was on the throne, and more than 120 years later, I'm still making plenty of noise. Tuesday, don't expect strings or woodwind to dominate my sound. Cornets, horns, trombones, euphoniums and basses are much more my style. Clue number three: my roots belong to not one village but two close neighbours sharing the same first name, although these days my musicians travel from much further afield. And clue number four, the penultimate clue revealed on this afternoon's home run: I'm in the top flight without kicking a ball. This South Leicestershire village band is currently playing in the championship section. Four clues then. We have that fifth and final clue for you tomorrow. Let's rule out a few things based on your suggestions then. This week, we're not looking for St Dionysus Church bells, the Harborough Band, the Harborough Mail, the bell tower that was moved from the Symington Building to Wellham Park, Our Lady of Victory's church bells. It's not the old grammar school clock, Robert Smythe Academy, the Harborough Brass Band, the Settling Rooms, Foxton Community Choir, St Dionysus Church organ. Something to do with the Bowdens has also been ruled out this week. Well done so far to Don West, Yvette, Sue, Stephen, Pauline in Desborough, Mick and Rich Hewitt and Andrew.
2: 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I'll also be taking you on a trip to Noonie's Vinyl Vaults, where real records will get played on our turntables. So that's me, Noonie, between 2 and 4pm every Sunday afternoon on HFM. I look forward to seeing you then.
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0: Let's take a look at those events pages on our website, harbourfm.co.uk. Now, the Rotary Club of Market Harbour is asking you to help support families affected by the devastating floods in Nepal, with money raised going to Shelterbox and its disaster relief efforts. Rotary volunteers will be holding a street collection here in Market Harbour Town Centre this Saturday. That's from 10 a.m. until 1 p.m. You'll be able to make a donation by either cash or card. Shelterbox provides emergency shelter and essential equipment to families who've lost their homes following disasters around the world. And also, if you fancy a cuppa, something tasty, and a little live music, St. Nicholas Church in Little Bowden is opening its doors for a special fundraising day. There'll be light lunches from 11:30 a.m. until 2 p.m, followed by cream teas from 2 until 4, along with a sale table and folk music to enjoy throughout the day. It is all happening this Saturday from 10 a.m. until 4 p.m, and that's with all proceeds going towards St. Nicholas Church Organ Refurbishment Fund. And also, there'll be plenty of creativity on display in Lubbenham. Lubbenham Art Group holds its annual painting exhibition. Now, that's tying in with this weekend's Lubbenham Scarecrow Festival. And you can browse the group's artwork in the Onyx Room at Lubbenham Village Hall. And there'll also be drinks and cakes available to buy while you're there. Entry's completely free, and the exhibition is open this Saturday and Sunday. That's from 11 a.m. until 5 p.m. For further details of these and other community and charity events taking place locally, head over to those events pages on our website, harbourfm.co.uk. 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

0: Beatles and Michelle on HFM. I'm so sorry, I had a request through for Viva La Vida, Coldplay. I'm not going to get time to play that this afternoon, I'm afraid, Aaron. I'm all timed up to the news. We've just got 10 minutes of the show left here on HFM today.
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from the home run this afternoon. I've been Becca Robertson. You've been amazing company. Thank you so much. I'll be seeing you to the weekend tomorrow afternoon for the Friday home run between 3 and 6. I'm taking you up to the news at 6 with Nick Shaw, followed by your early evening show, The Movie and Musical Show with Owen Brooks. Bit of music for you from Roxette, followed by Knowles Barkley. Have a lovely evening. We'll see you tomorrow.

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3: It's 6 o'clock. I'm Nick Shaw. The Prime Minister has agreed to meet residents and others opposed to plans to expand Leicester's boundaries into parts of the county, including areas of the Harborough district. Andy Burnham made the pledge in the House of Commons after South Leicestershire Conservative MP Alberto Costa called for a meeting with people affected by the proposals.
4: These are rural or semi-rural villages which have little in common with the urban area of the city of Leicester. Yeah. They have responded to the government's consultation and said they do not want to be part of the city of Leicester.
3: The reorganisation plan has been paused by the government following legal advice, while nearly 40,000 people have signed petitions opposing the city expansion. Independent traders in Market Harborough say they should be offered incentives after Sports Direct was given a year's free rent. The retail giant opened in the town last November after signing a 10-year lease on the Commons car park unit owned by Harborough District Council's property company. Jared Burke owns Sweet Shop Randalls.
5: I think it'd be great if the council recognised that all of the small businesses are what make the change come to the town, because it makes it an affluent area and all those different things. And I think it would be great if they could recognise how much small business do, rather than giving a multinational chain free rent.
3: The council says the rent-free period was necessary to attract Sports Direct and is a common incentive in the current market. Hotel and tourism firms are warning plans to give England's mayors the power to impose tourist taxes will be hugely damaging. The government's going to give local leaders the power to charge a levy on overnight visitors. Some hospitality bosses are concerned it will hit British holidaymakers hard. Sky's deputy political editor Sam Coates thinks this could become a long-running row.
6: The hospitality industry, as we saw with pubs, have a pretty big megaphone and quite a lot of public sympathy. We haven't even got the legislation yet, so it is something that won't be decided until it's decided. So I think this is going to drag on, and I wonder whether or not they end up regressing it.
3: Meanwhile, a hotel near Market Harborough is set to reopen under new ownership, with existing staff being given the chance to keep their jobs. The former Premier Inn at West Langton has been bought by Queensway Inns, which has also purchased the adjoining Langton Inn pub. And more than £1,000 has been raised for charity by an Arthingworth runner who is preparing to take on his 9th marathon of the year. Tim Taylor only started running at the beginning of the year to mark his 60th birthday and is set to run the Berlin Marathon later this month.
7: In fact, I've actually run a marathon and a half a month, because each month I do a half, like Bath. And I did the Harborough half as well, and that's a great one for all local people to join in with next year, because if you're going to do a first attempt at any of these sort of things, go local, enjoy it, be with people you know, enjoy the moment.
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3: Quite cloudy as we head through this evening with the risk of some rain. Tomorrow's looking brighter though, with sunny intervals, breezy, highs for South Leicestershire and North Northants, 21 Celsius.
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Well, good evening and welcome to the Movie and Musical Show here on 102.3 HFM. I'm Owen Brooks and I'm here all the way through until 9 o'clock this evening. I want to start by thanking Becca for the last 3 hours, and she'll be back with you again from 3 till 6 tomorrow. Well, between now and 9 o'clock we'll be playing music from stage and screen. Later on this hour I'll be joined by Alex Murray for the film Focus, and in the final hour we'll have the Drama Diary. If you want to get in touch with the show this evening, there are loads of ways you can do it. 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

0: Started off with Joseph Tonight, the prologue, followed by Any Dream Will Do. And that does bring us into the first hour of the show on this Thursday, the 10th of September, 2026. Loads more music to come between now and the end of the show. You know about the Film Focus. Alex is in the building. He'll be joining me very, very soon. You know about the Drama Diary. But what you won't know, yes, I've got an interview. I've got an interview virtually every week up until the end of the year now. But tonight we are chatting to the Melton Musical Theatre Company. And they're doing a production of Footloose. They'll be here at around 20 past seven to tell us all about that. So do keep listening to the show. Started off with Joseph Tonight because there's been one or two crossovers with that production and the production version I did over at Kilworth House. Obviously, Alex Hogg was on here a few weeks ago. His radio play was a part of that. But I chatted to Henry Dorr a couple of days ago. Henry, you might remember, did the Autumn of My Years radio play that I broadcast last year. Well, he spoke to me a couple of days ago. He's got another project in the offing, one that I'm going to have a listen to and obviously see what it's like. But he's been working and collaborating with Jude Major. Jude Major was another of my Joseph kids back a few years ago, gone on to some great acting work himself. So to hear that he's been collaborating with Henry, somebody who I've obviously featured, was quite a good thing to hear. So all being well, what they were involved in will come up on the show in the future too. Got a quiz for you as well, and I'm going to introduce that after the next tune. And this is Larry Mullers and Adam Clayton. It's the theme from Mission Impossible.
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0: What a theme. What a theme. There's some iconic ones, and that is definitely one of them. The theme from Mission Impossible, starring, amongst many others, of course, Tom Cruise. Well, it's just after 6:15. Time for the first outing of this.
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0: So, as always, three questions for you to be pondering during the course of the show this evening. A movie question, a musical question, and an on this day. Quite a long movie question night, so be ready for this. Which 2024 movie presented a semi-fictionalised account of Michael Larson's appearance on a 1984 episode of Quiz Press Your Luck, in which he memorised the answer board? Which 2024 movie presented a semi-fictionalised account of Michael Larson's appearance on an 1984 episode of Quiz Press Your Luck, in which he memorised the answer board? Your musicals question. Which musical premiered at the Everyman Theatre in Cheltenham on the 22nd of July 2022 before transferring to the Noel Coward in 2023? Which musical premiered at the Everyman Theatre in Cheltenham on the 22nd of July 2022 before transferring to the Noel Coward in 2023? And the On This Day question. Which famous Who Wants to Be a Millionaire contestant won £1 million on this day in 2001? Which famous Who Wants to Be a Millionaire contestant won £1 million on this day in 2001? If you think you know the answers to any or all those questions, then get in touch by phone, text, email, app or Facebook. I'll give you the answers and the final scores at around 8:45 this evening.
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0: Some interesting ones there. See how you get on with those. Alex is here. He's in the studio. We'll be talking films in about 5 minutes' time. To take us there from Evita, this is Antonio Banderas and Madonna singing High, Flying Adored.

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10: Yes, it's me this evening, followed at 9 till 11 by Phil Brooks. And that does happen alternate weeks. On the other week, you have Paul Grunnell and his prog rock show. So, Brooks 7 tonight between 6 and 11. Do keep listening out for that. Good evening to Paul Barris. He hasn't got a clue on the quiz tonight. Oh dear, sorry about that, Paul. So you're sitting at zero. Also, Alex in the studio with me. He initially said, I haven't really got any answers for any of those. But then he had a little flash and gave me half the name for the on this day. So I've given him half a mark, because at least he's made a go. He's had an effort. He's made an effort and had a go even. Get it the right way around, Owen. Paul and Linda. Linda and Paul St Clair, good evening to you. Another week gone by. Yes, it certainly has. It'll soon be Christmas. Sorry, I said that very quietly for obvious reasons. You've actually come in, and 3 out of 3, well done to the pair of you. And thank you for my CD. I had a little bit of a look through it. And yes, I'll definitely be able to make use of that in the future. I will remind you of the quiz questions a little bit later. But for now, did I mention Alex?
11: And now, it's time for the Film Focus with Alex Murray, here on the Movies and Musicals Show.
10: Good Good evening, Alex.
7: Good evening, Owen.
10: In the words of Paul and Linda Sinclair, wow, another week gone by already.
7: Took the words out of my mouth.
10: Where is time going? I know we say this often on the show, but it does seem to fly.
7: It does. I think they say the older you get, the more time flies. So yeah. I am 34 and I'm scared of that fact, if that is a fact indeed. Because that means when I'm your age, it will just go quicker.
10: And I'm getting very near to 56 and I'm saying nothing.
7: No.
10: Absolutely nothing. Anyway, great to see you as always. Since we last co-presented,
7: yes.
10: What have you been up to?
7: I have watched a couple of new movies at the cinema. Not a lot, just a couple. I saw Insidious, Out of the Further, the sixth film in the franchise, I believe. And you would have thought being a sixth film in a horror franchise, you're running out of ideas. No, it uses a very interesting idea of, instead of people going into this sort of limbo place between life and death, the further, things can come out, and a person is a conduit for bringing things out. Smart way of sort of giving the franchise and the story a different spin. It works quite well. Very good sort of sinister sort of villain at the centre of it all. Good acting from everyone involved. Decent story and a good payoff. And actually better than the last two entries in the series, The Last Key and The Red Door. So I'd recommend that. And I also saw I don't know how I'm going to describe this film, The Incomer. I talked about it last week on the Film Focus. It's a comedy. It's very Celtic. It's set on an uninhabited Scottish island, but it is in fact inhabited. It's going to become a nature preserve, and the Scottish Council trying to force the two people living there out. It's a brother and sister who have both been on the island all their lives. They don't know any different. And their parents died on the island and they don't know anything about the real world. And Domhnall Gleeson, who is playing a member of the Scottish Council, he plays Daniel. He gets sent to the island to evict him, and he doesn't realise just the situation these two in, and he's not a people person. And a lot of comedy ensues. Domhnall Gleeson, he's done comedy before in films, and he is very good at doing deadpan comedy. He really sells it. And the two people living on the island, they're unknown sort of actors, are not really well known, they're Scottish actors. A lot of Scottish sort of quotes and sort of wheeze and arrows and stuff. And it does feel very sort of like realistic and very grounded. It's just like, this is what people living on an island would feel like. Very well written, and I like the ending. It does go into some very weird territory near towards the end, with some of the Scottish Council storming the island, but it is fun. It's fun. Give it a chance. It's a small indie film, but The Incomer is worth a watch. It's only playing in select cinemas, and it's a limited release, so it might be playing in Harvard Cinema in a month or so. Who knows? Just keep an eye on that website. The dates for October will go up probably soon, within the coming week or two. So we'll talk more about it in due course, but yes, I would recommend The Incomer.
10: Okay, it sounds... You people will run out of ideas, I'm sure, for films, but that's something a little bit... quirky, never been done before, so probably that's a good thing in a way.
7: It is a good thing, and people always say, oh, there's too many superhero films with too many horrors. It's like, there's always a new spin to take on a genre, and it's just finding the right voice and talent to sort of bring it to life. And that's just an example of, hang on, we've not seen this kind of story before, and it's just fun. And it's all about the director, writer, all about the acting and everything else. It's a team effort, and it works. It'd be interesting if I don't think it will play a part in any film awards next year, but it'd be interesting if Domhnall Gleeson gets something for it, because he clearly deserves something for that role. It's a very unique role for him.
10: Okay, so listeners, if you've seen The Incomers...
7: The Incomers, yep.
10: Then get in touch and let us know what you thought. So, looking at cinemas this week, I think we've got quite a few.
7: Yeah, we have four new releases, so let's get down to it. There were two new releases yesterday, the first of which is Fall 2 Dead Point, or as some places call it, just Fall 2. This is a survival thriller. It serves as a direct sequel to the 2022 Sleeper Dead Fall. It's directed by the Spierig brothers and written by the original film's creators, Scott Mann, Jonathan Frank. And it very much is a sequel in everything about it. The story shifts focus to Jax Hunter, played by Harriet Slater, who is the younger sister of Shiloh Hunter, the fall girl who died in the first film. Struggling with immense grief and the viral posthumous social media fame surrounding her sister's death, Jax is convinced by Shiloh's college friend Luce Asima Thomas, played by Asima Thomas, to tackle a radical form of emotional closure. Using Shiloh's old notebook of planned extreme adventures, they travel to Thailand to scale the treacherous 4,000-foot Mount Kwan. Accompanied by a guide named Tom, played by Tom Brittany, they attempt a high-altitude plank walk across a sheer cliff face. Disaster strikes, though, when an earthquake and a subsequent rock slide destroy the unstable platforms, leaving the women stranded thousands of feet in the air with thunderstorms, harsh exposure, and dwindling odds of survival. So a few names to... we say Harriet Slater, she's the main character. She really sells this film, and she basically honours the cast of the original film. Asima Thomas is a great job at Luce. It's a very minimal cast, but it's mainly about two people stuck in this sort of situation trying to get out of it. And the first film had a very good sense of vertigo. You will definitely get a similar sense of that. If you're afraid of heights, I wouldn't recommend it, because I remember seeing the first film at cinema and it did involve some sort of induced feelings of vertigo. But it made a lot of money. The first film is playing on Netflix if you want to watch the first film, and it's been described as really intense. It feels really real. And the writing's really good, the performances are great, nail-biting spectacle. It's a film to see on the big screen, and who knows, there could be a Fall 3 in the future. So Fall 2 Dead Point is in cinemas as of yesterday. That is Wednesday 9th of September. Now, if you want something a bit more period-based, I'd recommend Pressure. And off our own, correctly recognise the name as the 2014 stage play by David Haig. This is an adaptation of that play. It's a tense historical war drama directed by Anthony Maras, who made Darkest Hour with Gary Oldman as Winston Churchill. And it focuses on the 72 hours leading up to the D-Day landings in World War II. So the film is set in June 1944 at Southwark House in Hampshire, where the Allied military leadership has assembled to launch the largest seaborne invasion in history. Every military asset is perfectly positioned, but the operation hinges entirely on the unpredictable British weather. What's new there? The core conflict follows Britain's chief meteorological officer, Captain James Stagg, played by Andrew Scott, who is locked in a fierce, nerve-wracking standoff with Allied leaders. Stagg's real-time data indicates that severe storms are brewing, making the planned launch impossible. However, he faces immediate opposition from American meteorologist Irvin P. Click, played by some great actors with Chris Messina, and also playing General Dwight is Brendan Fraser. And they all argue over the historical data, how it guarantees clear, favourable weather. The wrong choice, risking either a catastrophic military disaster or the Germans catching onto the plan. So General Dwight Eisenhower is left to make the ultimate decision under immense psychological pressure, hence the title. Brendan Fraser, he absolutely nails it as the general. Andrew Scott, he leads the film, gives that film that British essence and sense of survival. Kerry Condon and Damian Lewis are also in it, and Chris Messina, he's the confident American rival in it. It's been getting some very great reviews, calling it a very Oppenheimer style thriller, and it singles out the stellar chemistry and intense vocal sparring between Fraser and Scott. A lot of reasons to watch this film. If you like your World War II thrillers, you definitely check out Fresh Air. It's in cinemas as of yesterday, Wednesday, 9th of September. Now, two more films to get through to tomorrow. So next is a long-awaited sequel to a 1998 film. 25 years ago, Practical Magic wowed people and took people into this lovely world with Nicole Kidman. And it had Sandra Bullock playing sisters, and it had this story about the Owens family. Now, this film has the Owens family back. Three generations of Owens women attempt to permanently break the family's multitude multi-century love curse. It's based off the novel, the sequel novel to the actual book that the original was based on, The Book of Magic, and it shifts from the iconic US house to the UK and Europe. So, despite Sally believing she broke the family curse at the end of the first film, her second husband passed away years prior. Fearful for her daughters, Antonia and Kylie, played by a couple of great actresses, Maisie Williams from Game of Thrones, and it also has Joey King as Kylie Owens. And it's basically about this new generation who are falling into love. They've both got boyfriends. So Sally's daughter, Kylie, falls in love with a British boy, and the curse threatens his life. She ventures off to try and break the spell and puts herself into a lot of danger. So a lot happens when Aunt Jet hears about a Death Watch beetle, a supernatural sign meaning she has only 7 days to live. Before time runs out, she must uncover the secret to ending the curse for good, for all the boys involved and all the women have to come together, go on this journey all the way from America to London and to Paris. And it also has Lee Pace in it as a weird sort of British magician as well. So if you like the original, you'll definitely like this. Everyone is back from the original film. I've never seen the original, but Practical Magic 2 recaptures the magic. Yep, and it's in cinemas from tomorrow, Friday, the 11th of September. Lastly, we have a comedy, action comedy film, Runner. Not to be confused with the film The Runner, which I talked about last week with Gal Gadot on Amazon Prime. So this has Reacher star Alan Ritchson starring as Hank Malone, a stoic former soldier, recovering alcoholic, working as a high-end courier. Hank is hired for what seems like a straightforward job, escorting a chatty medical courier, Ben Bishop, played by funny man Owen Wilson, who is carrying a live organ intended for a life-saving transplant for a 7-year-old girl. They have exactly 3 hours to deliver it. The routine delivery goes completely sideways when a ruthless Colombian crime syndicate, yes, led by Damien Zladovar, played by Rodrigo Santano, ambushes them, and Bacato is determined to hijack the transplant organ for their own boss's dying mother, transforming the medical run into an adrenaline-fueled full-throttle escape across the region. It is directed by Scott Wone, who is known for making The Expendables 4, Need for Speed. He knows the genre very well. You can expect a lot of buddy cop-esque sort of humour and hijinks. It's the whole opposites attract chemistry between Alan Ritchson and Owen Wilson as they play these two misfit characters. It's got that 1980s sort of feel, B-movie sort of action movie like Lethal Weapon sort of plot to it. And Runner is only playing cinemas. You can catch it tomorrow. That's Friday, 11th of September.
10: Owen Wilson, again, is another of those actors. He's got his own little sort of way of being, and he fits into certain films, but wouldn't be the right thing for, say, James Bond.
7: No, he wouldn't, would he? But he's done loads of different things and been outside his comfort zone. Definitely interesting to watch for Runner.
10: And Pressure, you've just mentioned that. Yeah. Sounds like it's your kind of favourite of the week.
7: Yes, it's one I want to watch for most. In fact, me and George will be watching that tomorrow evening.
10: Well, I have it on good authority that it's going to be on in Harbour Cinema next month. Yes. So if you miss it now, hold off a couple of weeks and you'll be able to see it. Also, I heard that they'd put an extra Odyssey on.
7: Yes.
10: On the 4th of October.
7: Tickets selling fast, though.
10: Yes, so make sure you get into that. Yeah. Now, I tweakingly dropped into conversation with James Bond there.
7: You did?
10: Interesting week.
7: Yeah, it has been talked heavily amongst the industry that the next James Bond has been cast. And it is, we don't know, because they're keeping it tight-lipped. They will probably do a big event. They usually do a big event, but with Amazon now in control, they might just drop it on a random Monday night with little fanfare. But one of the notable people who reported it is Gary Oldman on The Morning Show. He said, oh, he knows who the next James Bond is. And knowing the people who are rumoured, who had very few auditions and were getting close to the role, and considering his co-star in Slow Horses is Jack Loudon, it could very well be Jack Loudon. In fact, a lot of betting money is on it being Jack Loudon. He's young enough, he's got the charisma, he could bring back that Pierce Brosnan sense of humour to the role. I mean, it might not be him, but it all signs point to him. And you can expect an official announcement very soon, considering they've cast. They've got a director, they've got a writer, Stephen Knight, Denis Villeneuve as director. He's currently on post-production on Dune Part 3. So they're probably looking at getting cameras rolling probably early next year, January, February time. So it probably won't come out to 2028. But if casting Bond, they'll cast everyone else soon after and reveal titles, what it's based on, and all of that. But it's looking good for Bond fans. Let's just say that.
10: Okay, so if it's out before this time next week, we'll, of course,
7: yes,
10: make our own little announcement here
7: we
10: on the
7: will.
10: Movie and musicals show. So we talked about screen. Let's go on to streaming now. What have we got coming up this week?
7: Very quiet. In fact, we've only got one new release today, and that is on Amazon Prime. It's In the Grey, bypassing another cinematic release from Guy Ritchie. Guy Ritchie seems to be the man who has been single-handedly keeping Amazon Prime films afloat recently with a lot of big films, and this one is no different. In fact, it has two big stars, Jake Gyllenhaal and Henry Cavill, in it as two very action-packed characters, and Rosamund Pike as a villain, as well as Isa Gonzalez playing someone interesting. So what is it about? The story of In the Grey follows a brilliant high-stakes lawyer and negotiator, Rachel, played by Gonzalez, who is tasked by a wealthy client, Bobby, played by Rosamund Pike, to recover a stolen $1 billion debt from a ruthless criminal tycoon. To retrieve the fortune from a heavily guarded private island, Rachel recruits a pair of elite covert extraction specialists, Sid and Bronco, played by Cavill and Gyllenhaal. What starts as a targeted heist quickly spirals into an intense war of strategy and deception. This is true to Guy Ritchie's signature style of filmmaking. It features high energy pacing, kinetic editing, sharp suits, slick sun-drenched visuals, and it's mainly been filmed on locations such as Tenerife and Saudi Arabia, so it's got a very sort of global feel, and it's got that spy feel to it as well. This is Guy Ritchie, it's what he's known for. Even though it's a short film, it's got intense gunfire, explosions, high-speed chases, and a lot of strong language. It's a Guy Ritchie, after all, but it's been getting great reviews in America when it was in cinemas. Unfortunately, you can only catch it on streaming. But who doesn't want to watch Henry Cavill and Jake Gyllenhaal together on a little screen and see them beat bad guys? I certainly don't mind that. And so In the Grey, streaming only on Amazon Prime today, Thursday, 10th September.
10: And I'm sure that Owen Cooper will definitely be watching that, being a fan of Jake Gyllenhaal himself.
7: Oh, yes, he probably will.
10: So, yeah, so you've already mentioned that you're going to see Pressure with George. Anything else planned between now and when we're next back?
7: I'll definitely be catching In the Grey in my sofa. But yes,
10: good.
7: That's definitely one to watch.
10: Sounds great to me. So shall we do it all again next week?
7: Yep, I'll be back next week. Thanks again, Owen.
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1: Yes, Gordon Warren, part of your Super Sunday here at HFM. Just had a look down the schedule, and it is a normal Sunday, including noonie from 2 till 4. Whee! So, back to the show. You just heard Justin Timberlake, Can't Stop the Feeling, that featured in the movie Trolls. We're fast approaching the end of the hour. I've got one more tune to play before then. A quick reminder of this.
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1: So three questions for you to think about during the course of the show this evening. A movie question. Which 2024 movie presented a semi-fictionalised account of Michael Larson's appearance on an 1984 episode of Quiz Press Your Luck, in which he memorised the answer board? Your musicals question. Which musical premiered at the Everyman Theatre in Cheltenham on the 22nd of July 2022 before transferring to the Noel Coward in 2023? And your On This Day question. Which famous Who Wants to Be a Millionaire contestant won £1 million on this day in 2001? So far, Alex got half a mark because he told me the first name of the millionaire winner. So I'll give him half a mark for that. Paul Barris had not got a Scooby-Doo, so he's on zero. But Paul and Linda Sinclair in with 3 out of 3. And Sue of Sue and Don, also 3 out of 3. If you know the answers to any or all of those questions, get in touch by phone, text, email, app or Facebook. I'll give you the answers and the final scores at around 8:45 this evening.
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1: One tune up to the news at 7 o'clock. A reminder that the Melton Musical Theatre Company will be here in the middle hour. 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
2: From the Sky News Centre at 7. All 10 of Labour's metro mayors have committed to capping any tourist tax imposed in their regions at 5%. The two reform mayors have indicated they won't introduce the levy, as some hotel and tourism firms in England warn it could be hugely damaging. Local Government Secretary Angela Rayner insists it will help businesses and local economies.
3: The Prime Minister has talked about areas feeling left behind and decline. This is opportunities for those areas to celebrate the tourism that comes to their areas, but then redirect that into their local area, into the infrastructure there, so that it really benefits local people.
2: Police officers and army veterans have paid their respects at the funeral of PC Tom Clough, who was killed in a head-on crash with a car being driven the wrong way down the A66 near Middlesbrough. PC Matthew Blades also died, along with five young men. Four men have been stabbed on Bromley High Street in southeast London. Seven others have been arrested. A former PE teacher has been convicted of having sexual relationships with three of her students at a school in Southampton. Bronwyn James, who's 30, has been found guilty of abusing two girls aged 13 and 14 and a 16-year-old boy. The RNLI has advised its staff to choose carefully when to wear their uniform. It's after protests in Portsmouth and Dover saw some volunteers receive abuse about rescuing people from small boats in the Channel. And 27 years since the Gruffalo first graced our bookshelves, the latest instalment is out today. Seven-year-old Sophia's been reading from the Gruffalo Granny.
4: Will she be just like me and you? Not exactly, the Gruffalo said. Her fur is grey and her prickles are red. She's very bright, she can read and write, and she has an enormous appetite.
2: The first book sold over 18 million copies worldwide. That's the latest. I'm Tanya Snuggs.
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5: Your weather for this evening and tonight, remaining cloudy and breezy at first. Scattered showers are expected through the evening, gradually easing in the early hours to give drier conditions by the morning. Looking at minimum temperatures overnight of 11 degrees Celsius. And for your Friday, sunny intervals and possible isolated showers during the morning, becoming more settled in the afternoon and feeling warm as the winds ease. Looking at maximum temperatures for your Friday of 20 degrees Celsius.
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7: Hello. 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
5: Welcome back to the middle hour of the Movie and Musicals show here on 102.3 HFM. I'm Owen Brooks and I'm here all the way through until 9 o'clock this evening when Phil Brooks will take over with the Retro Rewind show between 9 and 11. Between now and 9 o'clock I'll continue to play music from stage and screen. In the final hour we'll have the Drama Diary, some of the things you can go and see in our local theatres in and around Market Harborough. We've also got the quiz, which I'll remind you of in a few minutes' time, as well as that penultimate track from the film Notting Hill. We'll fit that in between now and the end of the show. But later on this hour, I'm going to be chatting to the Melton Musical Theatre Company. They've got a production of Footloose coming up very soon, and I've got some representatives of the group here to tell us all about it. If you want to get in touch with the show this evening, there are loads of ways you can do it. You can give me a call on 01858 464 666. You can email studio at harbourfm.co.uk. 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If you're friend me on Facebook, you can get in touch with me through there. Well, that makes it the second hour of the show, and we're going to start with this.

0: And as Prince Charles would say, mind the gap. I know that Chris Jones has got a jingle that says that, but I can't find it at this short notice. The reason for the gap? I was chatting to my guests out in reception. They'll be chatting to me in around 10 minutes' time, all about their production of Footloose. So do bring listen to that at around 20 past seven this evening. But it was Axel F, theme from Beverly Hills Cop, that brought us into the middle hour of the show this evening. Loads to come. Between now and 9 o'clock, Phil Brooks is doing a retro rewind show tonight, back to his 70s and 80s, I believe, so do listen out for him. Got the quiz to remind you of in a moment, but to take us there, we've got Charlotte Church, and she's singing Summertime.
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0: The unmistakable voice of Charlotte Church, the voice of an angel there, although I believe she's more into, is it running farms and renovating houses at the moment? So good on her. It's obviously something that she decided she wanted to do with her life. So well done to you. My guests are in the building from the Melton Musical Theatre Company. They're going to join me in a few minutes' time. But for now, just before 7:15, this is time for the quiz.
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0: Yeah, so three questions for you to be thinking about during the course of the show this evening. I have a movie question, I have a musicals question, and I have an on this day. So your movie question for tonight, which 2024 movie presented a semi-fictionalised account of Michael Larson's appearance on an 1984 episode of Quiz Press Your Luck, in which he memorised the answer board? Which 2024 movie presented a semi-fictionalised account of Michael Larson's appearance on a 1984 episode of Quiz Press Your Luck, where he memorised the answer board? Your musicals question, which musical premiered at the Everyman Theatre in Cheltenham on 22nd of July 2022 before transferring to the Noel Coward in 2023? Which musical premiered at the Everyman Theatre in Cheltenham on the 22nd of July 2022 before transferring to the Noel Coward in 2023? And your On This Day question, which famous Who Wants to Be a Millionaire contestant won £1 million on this day in 2001? Which famous Who Wants to Be a Millionaire contestant won £1 million on this day in 2001? Alex got half a mark. He knew the first name of the millionaire winner. Paul Barris hadn't got a Scooby-Doo. He ended up on zero. But Paul and Linda St. Clair, 3 out of 3 for you. And Sue of Sue and Don, 3 out of 3 for you. If you think you know the answers to any or all of those questions, then get in touch by phone, text, email app or Facebook. I'll give you the answers and the final scores at around 9:15 this evening.
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0: It is HFM. Loads of music from stage and screen to come between now and 9. We do this every Thursday evening between 6 and 9pm. And I usually hand over to either Phil Brooks or Paul Grunner. It's Phil Brooks tonight. But now we're off over to the movie The Full Monty. An example of one that's obviously converted to stage as well. And this is a bit of Hot Chocolate, A New Sexy Thing.
3: Great.

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11: Yes, Brooks Heaven this particular Thursday, because when I finish at 9 o'clock, Phil Brooks will be here with his Retro Rewind show between 9 and 11. So do keep listening to the station that's proud to be local for that. Had a look at the email inbox. No additional entries for the quiz, so it's still standing at Alex, Paul and Linda, and Sue of Sue and Don. I will give you a reminder of those quiz questions a little bit later on this hour. In fact, I've not even asked my guests if they know the answers. We'll have to have that discussion in a moment. 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We're live around the world on the internet at harbourfm.co.uk. Now, we often talk on this show about films that have become musicals, musicals that become films, some that do the journey two or three times. And tonight, we're talking about one that has done just that. And I'm fairly certain the movie came first, followed by the musical, but I am willing to be told differently. We're talking Footloose. And to tell us all about that, some members of the Melton Musical Theatre Company. Hopefully, I've got that right as well. Welcome to HFM.
7: Hello.
11: Thank you for taking the journey over from Melton to talk to us this evening. It's a great pleasure to have you in the HFM studio. Before we talk about the show, though, one, did I get the group name right?
7: Yes, you did.
11: You, and was it the film first or was it the musical first?
7: The film first, I'm pretty sure.
11: Film first, so two out of two for me. Before we talk about the show, though, let's start by introducing you to our listeners. Who have I got in the HFM studio tonight? Start from the left.
12: So, hi, I'm Harry. I play, well, Ren. He's the main guy in Footloose. And thanks for having me on.
11: And tell us a little bit about your history and your background. What are you, a musical theatre person by nature?
12: I wasn't originally. It's actually a fairly recent hobby for me that I got into, like, literally in the past year or so. I've not done many shows, but the shows I have done I absolutely loved, and I can see myself in the future of, like, just carrying on doing musicals and all these different types of shows. Because I have so much fun, and I think everyone, like, I'm with has so much fun.
11: Okay, and who are you?
13: I'm Jojo. I'm the apprentice slash assistant director for Footloose. I've been performing since I was 5, so I thought I'd take the leap and go into directing.
11: And has that turned out to be the right decision, or is it too early to tell at the minute?
13: I'm really enjoying it. But I also miss performing. I think seeing everyone have such a fun time, it makes me want to just jump back in. But yeah, I definitely want to direct again in the future.
11: Fantastic. And finally.
14: Hi, I'm Megan, and I'm playing Ariel. I've been performing for, like, God, since I was 11. I'm 20 now, so a good few years. It's my first lead role, though, so I'm very excited to do that for the first time. Just been basically doing ensemble bits, principal dancer bits, so it's nice to actually start singing and doing a bit more acting and stuff like that.
11: So it sounds to me like it's a lot of big steps for all of you. Step into musical theatre in the first place. Harry? Yes?
12: Yes.
11: step into directing Jojo and a step into a lead role.
14: Yeah.
11: Is that adding the pressure to all of you in this particular production, or are you thriving on it?
12: Personally, I say I'm thriving on it. Like, when I like something, I will run with it until I get bored of it. But so far, I'm loving musical theatre. I'm having such a great time. So I'm thriving on all the pressure it is giving me.
13: Yeah. I think when I first started, I was quite anxious. But Jack, James and Catherine, they're fantastic at kind of teaching me the ropes. So, yeah, it's a little pressure, but fun pressure.
11: Fun pressure?
14: Yeah, it's been a mix of both. I've been loving it, but, like, when I've been looking at, like, the principal dancers, I'm like, oh my god, I should be in that room. I'm normally in that room, but I'm, like, in the other room now, and I'm like, oh my god, this is so different. But no, I'm loving it. It's so fun.
11: So for any of our listeners that are listening and have never heard of the Melton Musical Theatre Company, just give us a little bit of background about what the group is like.
13: We're a community theatre group. We've been around for about 100 years, I think, over. But yeah, it's mostly a local community. Anyone from the schools can come. All ages, really.
11: So it's not just a youth group, it is an adult and youth group.
13: Yeah.
11: So what sort of productions does the group do? And give us some examples of ones you've done in the past.
13: So I did The Addams Family. That was a really fun one. That was the first principal role that I ever got. I got Wednesday. We've done Sister Act before. We've done Rent. I think way, way back we did Oliver and all of those fun ones.
11: So it's definitely musical theatre, hence the name, because I know a lot of groups were known as operatic societies but have changed to musical theatre because it better represents what they're doing. Is that something that it does represent what you do?
13: Yeah, I think we did start as an operatic company and they did Fawlty Towers and things like that. But now I think we've moved more to musicals.
14: Yeah, for sure.
11: So you three are here representing the group tonight, but there's obviously a lot more people involved. Give us an idea of some of the people that help your shows get to the stage.
14: Okay, so we have like all of our backstage people. There's loads of them. I probably can't name all of them. They help no end, as you could probably imagine. Mm-hmm. And then you've obviously got your lighting, your mics, your set design, everything. Like, we're quite big, I'd probably say, because of, like, obviously the amount of people that are involved, not just the people that are on stage.
11: Now, the people that do those side of things, are they all members of your group, or do you collaborate with the venues that you work in?
15: Yeah, we're all volunteers. They dedicate a lot of time to getting everything looking right, sounding right. Yeah, and the committee as well, they kind of organise a lot of it for us. They're all volunteers as well.
14: Yeah.
11: So it sounds like a happy bunch. I know when I talk to people in my studio, the word family comes up a lot. Is that something you would say is the same for your group?
14: Yeah, 100%.
15: Yeah, definitely.
12: Oh, definitely. Like, I came in originally like as an outsider. Like, I'm one of the newest members to this group, and immediately I felt at home. Like, I was having like all these people that made me feel so welcome. So family is definitely a word I would use.
14: Mm.
11: It's the Melton Musical Theatre Company, though, but where do your members come from? Are they broad and wide, or is it mostly a town thing?
12: Mm. Well, I actually come from Leicester, so I actually have to make the commute from... It's not too far, it's only about half an hour journey.
14: Yeah.
12: But I believe most people are from Melton itself.
15: Yeah.
14: Yeah, probably about like 80% of us are probably from Melton.
15: Mm-hmm. A few from Nottingham.
12: Oh, Nottingham, yeah.
14: Yeah.
11: But mostly locals, so it does seem to work. That's great. So we are fast approaching a show that you are doing. So let's let the cat out of the bag. Tell us what the show is. And tell us a little bit more about it.
12: Okay, well, so I think it's for me to talk. The show is mainly about my character, Ren, pardon me, who at the start is basically being ripped from Chicago. Like, him and his mum have to leave because, like, unfortunately his dad moves out on him, and they travel halfway across the country all the way to this little town called Beaumont, where everything's different. Ren's an outsider. He's got no clue what's going on, and all he wants to do is basically have a good time and have a dance. But unfortunately, in this little town, dancing is outlawed.
14: It's not allowed.
12: It's not allowed. So basically the story is about him kicking up a fuss about that, trying to get dancing back in the town to make sure everyone can have a good time. And it's by this ongoing battle with him and the reverend the town.
11: Wow. Okay. And what does your character do, Megan?
14: So, talking about the reverend, so that is my dad. So I'm kind... Ariel's kind of a rebel child, I'd probably say. Very sassy, very doesn't want to apply by her dad's rules or whatnot. She always likes to have a little bit more fun than everybody else.
11: The thing is, musical theatre, the listeners, the people in the audience are probably going to know a lot of the songs that you're doing. As an assistant director, Jojo, what sort of challenges does that give you?
15: Oh, I think it's quite difficult because you've got to make it unique. And also you've got to make sure your performers are feeling comfortable with that too, because it's quite a big stress, I think, for them. It's quite daunting thinking I've got to sing Holding Out for a Hero and do all these, you know, kicks and all this. I think for me it's making sure everyone feels comfortable and confident in what they're doing, but also making sure they have their own twist on it and put their own stamp on it.
11: You've already mentioned and name-dropped one song there. I think a lot of your audience, certainly of a particular era and age, will recognise a lot of the music. There's some catchy tunes in the show.
14: Yeah. There most definitely is. Let's hear it for the boy.
12: Yeah. Obviously, there's the iconic just Footloose.
14: Yep.
12: Everyone will know that.
14: Yeah.
12: The rest, I'd say, it's probably not as popular, but if you know musical theatre, you'll know those songs.
14: Yeah, 100%.
11: Yeah. And how are things going? Because I'm looking at the dates, which we'll tell the listeners in a sec. You're just under a month away. How's it going?
14: Yes. I think good.
15: Yeah.
14: I think good for really where we are. We're almost, well, pretty much done everything. We're just going to run it now.
12: Yes, just run it and run it. Refining, making sure like everything's like perfect.
15: The most exciting bit.
14: Yeah.
11: So it's all coming to sort of a head, but you are wanting an audience, of course. So tell our listeners a bit about when it's on and where, and obviously the important bit, how much it's going to be to come.
15: Yeah, it's on from the 7th to the 10th of October. We've got performances from the Wednesday through to the Saturday. We've got a matinee as well. And opening night is cheaper. It's about £15 plus a booking fee, and tickets are £22 if you come after.
11: So I think the thing is that people haven't got a lot of spare income, but it's good that actually you're able to sort of keep the prices at a level where, well, I'm going to say a family will come. This is leading me into the next question. Is it a family-friendly show?
14: I believe it would be, definitely. Yeah, 100%.
12: Yeah, I would say there's like many like adult themes in it. Like there are like, I don't really know how to describe it. Not necessarily hard to watch scenes, but I wouldn't say they're not family friendly either.
14: Right? Mm. Yeah, there's ups and downs, obviously, but that's with every musical that you ever see, really, isn't there?
12: Yeah, there's a bit of emotion to it.
14: Yeah.
11: So how does a typical rehearsal work, Jojo? What do the cast have to do when they turn up on a whatever night it is you rehearse?
15: Oh, so when they come in, sometimes if they're working with me, I like to play a few drama games. we're talking about playing King of the Jungle, which is one of my favourite games.
14: Yes.
15: And then we kind of get stuck into blocking first. So it's usually kind of telling everyone what the set's going to look like at this point, where they need to land, so where they need to stand. And we kind of just sort that out first. Mm. And then once they've tried that a few times, we start saying, oh, what do you think about this point? How do you think a character's feeling there? And how would you react? And how does your character react? So it's kind of building and building with every rehearsal.
11: You're doing the show at the Melton Theatre now. My regular listeners will know that there's been a little bit of wobbling with that venue recently. Yes. Is there any update to that? Are you aware of the viability and the existence of the theatre at all?
14: I think we're saving it.
11: Right.
14: I'm fingers crossed for it, as literally everybody else is. I haven't heard much else, but we're hoping it's fully saved.
11: Certainly, I've had a long association with Melton Theatre. Mm-hmm. I was involved with the youth theatre over here for many years, and a lot of our members went to Brooksby Melton to do their musical theatre, and they all had their end of year productions and things like that. So I've certainly been going. So when I heard there was a bit of a potential change, I just thought, they can't do that to Melton Theatre. It's a part of the sort of fabric of the town. So,
14: yeah, it's been there ages.
11: So pleased that hopefully things might be positive for it. So let's stay in that vein, and hopefully it will be done. We'll remind people of ticket details and whatever at the moment, but what comes next for Melton Musical Theatre? What comes next for the three of you?
15: Ooh. Well, I think we just voted on the next show. Okay. I'm not sure if I can announce
11: it. You can't, don't worry, I know.
15: But I'm hoping to either be in the show or helping out as an assistant again.
14: Yeah.
11: Okay.
12: I'd say I've definitely found my home. Like, as I said earlier, I've not long got into theatre, but the company that I'm currently with, I'm in love with. They're my family. So I think no matter the show, no matter what we do, I'm going to be there, and I'm going to be auditioning for whatever role comes my way.
14: Yeah. Okay. Oh, I'm 100% staying. Yeah. How long have I been here for? Like a year now? I've only done two shows, I'm pretty sure, because we obviously do one in April and then one in October. So I've only been in two, but absolutely loved it as soon as I walked in. Yeah, feels like home. It's brilliant. So whatever it is, happy to audition for anything.
11: So you'll have to speak to your boss and see if you can come back later in the year and talk about that. So just a final reminder, people obviously listening here, Footloose is your next show. If people want to come along and see what it's all about, remind them how they can do that.
15: Yep, so you can find tickets on the Melton Theatre website, and the shows are from the 7th to the 10th of October.
11: And Melton Theatre website, of course. So one final question, and I did prime you on this, because I sometimes drop this in without doing it. No, that's not fair. If there's one thing each of you would like to say to our HFM listeners that would entice them to come along and see Footloose by the Melton Musical Theatre, what would that company... Shall I start that question again? It's live radio. If there's one thing you want to say that would entice them to come see the Melton Musical Theatre Company's production of Footloose, what would that one thing be?
12: I would say, if you can have the opportunity to do it, come and watch the show more than once, because I already know, like, for some scenes that we've practiced, there's not one thing that's just set. So things will be slightly different and things will feel probably a bit more like, I don't know how to explain, but just a bit better. So every show is going to be slightly different, right. Just because of the way we've been rehearsing it, and just come and have a look and see what you can spot.
11: Okay, JoJo?
15: Oh, I'd say if you love cheesy 80s hits, line dancing, cowboy boots, all that, you should come and watch it.
11: And finally, Megan.
14: I'd say there's a little mini surprise at the end, I'd say. Okay. Just a little mix of everything at the end, which is always fun.
11: So keeping our audience in suspense as to what that particular thing is.
14: Yes.
11: Harry, JoJo, Meg, it's been an absolute pleasure to chat to you this evening. I do wish you all the best. I'm going to check my diary in a minute to see if I can come over and watch. I'm actually there at the Melton Theatre tomorrow night watching Kinky Boots.
14: Lovely.
11: So looking forward to that. Thank you for taking the time to come over to HFM.
14: Thank you for having us.
11: Hopefully we'll chat to you again. And we're going to give our listeners a bit of a taster of one of the songs that will be in the show. Would you like to introduce it? It's by Kenny Loggins and it's
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0: What are you doing?
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0: You're counting every other one.
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0: But if we do it together...
1: No,
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1: Excellent. So we do every other one.
0: Yes, we do. We're the Every Other Week show.
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1: With me, Colin J, 1 week.
0: And me, Phil Jesson, the other week.
1: Two presenters with one show. 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
2: 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But normally Colin J and Phil do swap weeks. It's just after 7:45. Time to give you a quick reminder of this and hopefully my guests will have a go at the answers.
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2: So three questions for you. A movie question, a musical question and an on this day. Your movie question for tonight, which 2024 movie presented a semi-fictionalised account of Michael Larson's appearance on a 1984 episode of Quiz Press Your Luck, in which he memorised the answer board? Your musicals question, which musical premiered at the Everyman Theatre in Cheltenham on the 22nd of July 2022 before transferring to the Noel Coward in 2023? And your On This Day question, which famous Who Wants to Be a Millionaire contestant won £1 million on this day in 2001? So far, Alex got half a point. He knew the first name of the millionaire winner. Paul Bowers hadn't got a Scooby-Doo. He got 0. But Paul and Linda St. Clair, 3 out of 3 for you. And Sue of Sue and Don, also 3 out of 3 for you. If you think you know the answers to any or all of those questions, then get in touch by phone, text, email, app or Facebook. I'll give you the answers and the final scores at around 8:45 this evening.
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0: Another iconic theme there, Henry Mancini is in his orchestra and the Pink Panther theme. My guests go off into the sunset back to Mount Mowbray, but they didn't get any points in the quiz. I think I've stumped people tonight. But thank you to them, to Harry, to Jojo and to Megan for joining me. And Footloose, their show over at the Melton Mowbray. We've got a couple of tunes left to fill the hour to take us up to the news at 8 o'clock. And this one is going to be our James Bond fix for tonight. Bit of Shirley Bassey and Goldfinger.
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3: Sky News Centre at 8. All 10 of Labour's metro mayors have committed to capping any tourist tax imposed in their regions at 5%. Some hospitality businesses have described the plans as a kick in the teeth. The move to allow England's mayors to set the levy has been proposed following similar schemes in Scotland and Wales. These people in Matlock Bath in Derbyshire, which is dependent on tourism, have mixed views.
4: It'll stop people from coming out, won't it? The cost of living's dear enough. Fuel, food, everything.
5: I wouldn't go on the principle of, again, you're being taxed on something what you shouldn't be taxed on.
6: You do it when you go abroad, so you may as well do it when you're at home because it's actually going towards...
7: A local town.
6: Yeah, a local town.
3: A police officer killed on duty in a crash on Teesside last month has been described as funny, loyal, brave and kind at his funeral. Army veteran Tom Clough's coffin was draped in the Union flag and was flanked by soldiers in ceremonial dress. Four men have been stabbed on Bromley High Street in southeast London. Seven men arrested remain in custody. RNLI volunteers and staff have been warned not to wear their uniforms at certain times because of the abuse they're facing from anti-migrant demonstrators. The lifeboat charity has issued the advice after it was targeted during protests in Dover and Portsmouth. Vicky Slade is the Liberal Democrat MP for Mid Dorset and North Poole. She says some of the behaviour has been shameful.
8: These are the heroes that go out night and day, whatever the weather, and the staff that support them as well. You know, people who I know very well have been told, don't come to work, take your stickers out of your cars. People have had their car tyres slashed. I mean, this is beyond belief.
3: And Manchester United are making their return to the Champions League after almost 3 years out of Europe's top club competition. They're just getting underway against Azerbaijani title holders Sabah at Old Trafford in their opening league phase game. That's the latest. I'm Tanya Snuggs.
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9: Your weather for this evening and tonight remaining cloudy and breezy at first. Scattered showers are expected through the evening, gradually easing in the early hours to give drier conditions by the morning. Looking at minimum temperatures overnight of 11 degrees Celsius. And for Friday, sunny intervals and possibly isolated showers during the morning, becoming more settled in the afternoon and feeling warm as the winds ease. Looking at maximum temperatures for you Friday of 20 degrees Celsius.
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Well, welcome back to the third and final hour of the Movie and Musical Show here on 102.3 HFM. I'm Owen Brooks. I'm here all the way through until 9 o'clock this evening when Phil Brooks takes over with his Retro Rewind show between 9 and 11. Between now and 9 o'clock, I'll continue to play music from stage and screen. Around 8.15, I'll have the final reminder of the quiz, the answers at around 8:45. And around 8.30, we will have the Drama Diary, some of the things you can go and see in our local theatres in and around Market Harborough. Also got that track, the penultimate one, of the Notting Hill soundtrack. Listen out for that this hour. And just loads more music from stage and screen. 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If you're friendly on Facebook, you can get in touch with me through there. Well, we're going to start this hour with a bit of Celine Dion, a bit of Titanic, and My Heart Will Go On.

0: from 1998, Celine Dion and My Heart Will Go On, which of course featured in the movie Titanic. And that film took me ages to see from start to finish. Took me about three attempts, I think, to actually get through, because it's all about sort of 3 hours-ish, something like that. But a great film once you do get through it. And that does bring us into the third and final hour of the show. Loads to fit in between now and 9 o'clock, so let's carry on. Got the referring reminder of the quiz after we've heard Fiddler on the Roof. This is Topol, and If I Were a Rich Man.
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2: Oh Lord, you made many, many poor people. I realize, of course, it's no shame to be poor, but it's no great honor either. 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

kitchen, supervising meals to her heart's delight. I see her putting on airs and strutting like a peacock. Oh, what a happy mood she's in!

0: Great show, and the version that was done at Regent's Park Open Air Theatre won many awards, and it is out on tour now, so if you get to see it, then I strongly suggest that you do. It's just after 8:15, time for your final reminder of this.
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0: So three questions. Your first one's quite long-winded, so do stay with it. Your movie question: which 2024 movie presented a semi-fictionalized account of Michael Larson's appearance on an 1984 episode of Quiz Press Your Luck, in which he memorized the answer board? Which 2024 movie presented a semi-fictionalized account of Michael Larson's appearance on a 1984 episode of Quiz Press Your Luck, in which he memorised the answer board? Your musical question: which musical premiered at the Everyman Theatre in Cheltenham on 22nd of July 2022 before transferring to the Noel Coward in 2023? Which musical premiered at the Everyman Theatre in Cheltenham on the 22nd of July 2022 before transferring to the Noel Coward in 2023? And your On This Day question: which famous Who Wants to Be a Millionaire contestant won £1 million on this day in 2001. Which famous Who Wants to Be a Millionaire contestant won £1 million on this day in 2001? If you think you know the answer to any or all of those questions, then you can get in touch by phone, text, email, app or Facebook. I'll give you the answers and the final scores in around half an hour's time.
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0: It certainly is HFM. So over the last few weeks, we've been taking a journey through the soundtrack of the 1999 film Notting Hill. It was the Notting Hill Carnival just a couple of weeks ago, coincidentally. We've reached the penultimate track tonight, one more to go, and in a couple of weeks' time, we will, of course, have a new one. I'll tell you what that is next week. But the penultimate track is the second of the Trevor Jones tracks on this soundtrack, and this one is actually the score for the movie itself. This is Trevor Jones and Notting Hill.

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0: One of the three tenors there, Placido Domingo, and his version of Maria from West Side Story, here on 102.3 HFM. Well, I'm about to do the drama diary, but got one bit of good news, one bit of bad news for you. And the good news is I went along to St. Peter's Church in Church Langton on Sunday evening. They were doing an event, musicals based in the first act and more sort of mix of music in the second act, but they were raising money for Macmillan Cancer Research and for the church itself. I went along with a friend, an absolutely fantastic evening, and real excel of talent from the four performers there. Don't have a final figure of how much was raised, but as soon as I do, I will get in touch and let you know that. So that's good news. The bad news, a couple of weeks ago, I interviewed Peter and Eddie Crowe. They were telling us about a night of musicals that they'd got coming up. Unfortunately, due to unforeseen circumstances, this event has had to be postponed and potentially sometime into next year. So that was going to happen at St. Paul's Church in Great Bowden on the 17th of October. But that night of musicals for the Mount Hampson Foundation has been postponed. If you did have tickets for that, just get in touch with Peter, Eddie. I'm sure they'll arrange for you to get a refund or hold the tickets if that is what they plan to do. So do keep an eye on that, and apologies that that has had to be postponed. It is 8:30. It is the Movie and Musical Show, which means it's time for this.
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0: This is your drama diary for the 10th of September 2026. Some of the things you can go and see in our local theatres in and around Market Harbour. Starting off with Theatre Works, we spoke to Neil last week. They will be at the Mask Theatre, Barton Seagrave, with Come From Away from the 28th to the 31st of October. Over to the Curve Theatre in Leicester now. They have got Tim Key, Logan Berry. That'll be there on the 16th of September. Then they've got a show called Sylvia that's running from the 24th of September through to the 3rd of October. Over to the Royal and Durngate in Northampton now. Tomorrow evening, The Best of the Bee Gees. And then on Saturday, Russell Howard, Don't Tell the Algorithm. That's there on the 12th. They're both at the Royal and Durngate. Over to the Lighthouse now. Tomorrow evening, Jive Talking, the Music of the Bee Gees. And then on Saturday, the Bon Jovi Experience will be there. Moulton Theatre in Northampton open tonight. Art by Yasmina Reza. That runs until Saturday evening. Also running until Saturday evening at the Little Theatre in Leicester is The Girl on the Train. And next week, they've got a production of Sweeney Todd. That runs from the 15th to the 19th of September. Bonkers Playhouse in Kettering. They've got a production of 222, A Ghost Story. That's on from the 5th to the 10th of October. Harbour Theatre's next production, The Unfriend by Stephen Moffat, that is sold out, due to be on their stages from the 22nd to the 26th of September. The Mass Theatre Company, Northampton, they've got a show at the Church of the Holy Sepulchre. It's Dodger by Terry Pratchett, and that's on from the 13th to the 17th of October. Russell Howard is at the De Montfort Hall tonight, as well as tomorrow with Don't Tell the Algorithm. And then on Saturday, Copacabana Magic. That will be there as well. Looking over to the Old Savoy, the home of the Deco now. Tomorrow evening, Always Jovi. And then on Sunday, All That Jazz. They're both at the Old Savoy. Over to the Castle in Wellingborough now. Tomorrow evening, the Upbeat Beatles will be there. And on Saturday, This Is Floyd. The Y Theatre in Leicester, they've got a jazz show there on the 17th of September, and then they've got Limehouse Lizzie there on the 18th. Cor at Corby restart their shows on the 11th with a Fight Back Festival for Cancer, and then on Saturday, Totally Gaga. They're both at Cor at Corby. Kilworth House are now back inside. They've got the Great British Bump Off, a murder mystery there on the 2nd of October. And they've got a sporting dinner on the 6th. The Ben Hall in Rugby, they've got a night in Kilkenny tomorrow. And then a week tomorrow, the Bootleg Beach Boys. They're both on at the Ben Hall Rugby. Sue Townsend in Leicester. Tommy Cooper, Have I Got Time for More? That's there on the 26th of September. And a show called Cheetahland is there on the 10th of October. The Mask of Barton Seagrave, Framed, is their next show. Well, that's on the 26th of September. Over to the Mountain Theatre now. The ELO Encounter is there on the 16th, followed by Oasis 2026, there on the 18th. The Rugby Theatre, their next show is Much Ado About Nothing. That's there from the 19th to the 26th of September. Last Minute Theatre there at the Kibworth Hub with a murder mystery called Cash Leeches. That's there on the 25th and 26th of September. The Playhouse Northampton, they'll be at Christchurch Hall with The Importance of Being Earnest. That's next week between the 15th and the 19th of September. Williams Creatives, they'll be at the Sue Townsend with Miscast, the reunion cruise. That's on from the 22nd to the 24th of October. Theatre at the Southfield School Hall with Six, the teen edition. That's on the 29th to the 31st of October. Sky Theatre, they'll be at Mountain Mowbray. They're there now with Kinky Boots running through until Saturday. The Mountain Musical Theatre Company spoke to them earlier on. Mountain Theatre, Footloose is their show, the 7th to the 10th of October. The Star Hall at Findon on Saturday night, six of the best show of musical theatre there. The Great Band Music Fest will be at St Peter and St Paul's Great Band with Bridgerton and Beyond there on the 26th of September. And if I haven't read it already, no. Theatre Works at the Mass, Come From Away, 28th to the 31st of October. That is your drama diary for tonight. If you've got anything I've missed, make sure I know about it and I'll include it in a future feature.
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3: Yes, Dave Irving on The Breakfast Show. Before that, Phil Brooks is here from 9 till 11, HFM through the night, starting at 11 through until the aforementioned show. Dave Irving hands over to Dave Smith at 10 o'clock for the mid-morning show. Mole is here with the last Mole train between 1 and 3. Becca Robertson here with the last home run between 3 and 6. Then we finish off your Friday in the usual way. The early evening show with Will Challoner, the Friday rock show between 9 and 11, and Nick Shaw's here with his dance classics between 11 and 1am. Time to give you the answers to this.
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3: So back at 6:15, I set you three questions, quite long ones actually for the first two, but relatively simple answers. Your movie question, which 2024 movie presented a semi-fictionalised account of Michael Larson's appearance on a 1984 episode of quiz show Press Your Luck, in which he memorised the answer board? That was Luckiest Man in America. Your musical question, which musical premiered at the Everyman Theatre in Cheltenham on the 22nd of July 2022 before transferring to the Noel Coward in 2023? That was The Great British Bake Off. And your On This Day question, which famous Who Wants to Be a Millionaire contestant won £1 million on this day in 2001? Yes, it was Charles Ingram. So your answers tonight, Luckiest Man in America, The Great British Bake Off, Charles Ingram. Very loosely a sort of a quiz showy type connection there. Alex got half a mark. He knew it was Charles somebody. Paul Barris hadn't got a clue. Paul and Linda Sinclair got 3 out of 3. Sue and Don got 3 out of 3. The Melton Musical Theatre Company hadn't got a clue either. So I think I'm going to take a very small success out of that tonight. There'll be another quiz on the show this time next week.
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3: 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Loads more music to come. Phil Brooks is in the building. He'll be taking over the reins at 9 o'clock. But for now, from Days of Thunder, Maria McKee and Show Me Heaven.
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Another great tune on the movie and musical show. That's almost it from me. Well, I've had a message in from Paul Barras. Sorry, sir. You had a go, though, at least messaged me. I was going to fit the Grease Megamix in, but instead, just Hopefully Devoted Be You by Debbie Gibson.

Well, that does bring us to the end of another movie and musical show here on 102.3 HFM. I want to say a big thank you to Alex for joining me in the first hour to talk all things movies. A lot going on in that area. Big thank you to Harry, Jojo and Megan, who joined me from the Melton Musical Theatre Company, telling us about their forthcoming production of Footloose. Of course, a big thank you to all of you for listening, getting in touch, having a go at the quiz and having varying degrees of success. But I'll be doing it all again this time next week, Thursday the 17th of September between 6 and 9. And in the middle hour of next show, something a little bit different. Creative Harbour have got a month of celebration. Loads of events going on in September. And one of the acts that's on as part of it is Starfish Puppets. They're doing a show at Louisa's Place. And some of the representatives of the group are going to come in next week and tell us about the action, about the show

0: the top of the hour with award-winning Wingates Gallery. 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Come and vote for your favourites and have your say on the 26th and 27th of September. Everyone welcome.
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3: Sky News Centre at 9. England's 10 Labour mayors have promised to cap local tourist taxes at 5% of the price of the hotel when the measures are brought in. Some hospitality groups say the plans could lead to job losses and more expensive family holidays. Mayor of South Yorkshire, Oliver Coppard, thinks it's the right move for his area.
4: The principle of an overnight visitor levy that visitors to places like South Yorkshire would make a small contribution to the public services, the public realm that they enjoy whilst they're with us. It's a system that is in place in any number of other major European and American cities. I can't see why it wouldn't work here as well.
3: Reform UK says its two mayors won't be bringing in the extra levy. A mother's been charged with the murder of her 17-month-old daughter in Dudley 3 years ago. The child's grandmother's also accused of allowing her death and child cruelty. Police officers and army veterans have paid their respects at the funeral of PC Tom Clough. He was one of two officers killed in a head-on crash on the A66 last month, in which five young men also died. Seven men have been arrested after four men were stabbed in Bromley in southeast London this afternoon. One is in a critical condition after a serious fight broke out in a fast food chain. The RNLI is reviewing its security procedures after volunteers were targeted during anti-migrant protests in Dover and Portsmouth. The lifeboat charity is urging members to consider not to wear branded uniforms in some circumstances. Lib Dem MP Max Wilkinson says the protesters are attacking the wrong people.
5: The RNLI volunteers, they don't set government policy. They're people who go out and they save lives every day in a really selfless way. And what needs to happen now is to take the oxygen out of the debate and for us to start respecting the RNLI and the work that they do.
3: And Manchester United are enjoying their return to the Champions League so far. They're 3-0 up against Azerbaijani title holders Sabah heading into the second half of their opening game at Old Trafford. That's the latest. I'm Tanya Snuggs.
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6: So your weather for this evening and tonight, remaining cloudy and breezy at first. Scattered showers are expected through the evening, gradually easing in the early hours to give dry conditions by the morning. Minimum temperature tonight of 11 degrees Celsius. As we move into Friday, the sunny intervals and possible isolated showers during the morning, becoming more settled in the afternoon. Feeling warm as the winds ease, with a maximum temperature tomorrow of 20 degrees Celsius. That is your weather.
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8: 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You've heard the best. Now it's time for what's left. 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

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My name's Phil Brooks, and you're listening to the Retro Rewind this Thursday, September the 10th, 2026. Before I go any further, I'd just like to say a very special thank you to my cohort this evening, Mr. Owen Brooks, for the last 3 hours. But now it's my turn, and do I have a show for you? I hope so. And coming up in the next 2 hours, got lots of great music for you. We've got some real rare gems. Got a lot of country on this show this evening. Lots of pop, bit of soul. Anything you should shake a stick at. But as always, if you've got any requests, any dedications, or you'd just like to get in touch with me this evening, all you've got to do is email studio@harbourfm.co.uk. Text in on 6446. 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

So we kicked the show off tonight with the Edgar Winter Group. A song written by Dan Hartman, who was also in the Edgar Winter Group. That song was called Free Ride. And we're going to carry on with a song that was picked out for me by Owen Brooks himself. From 1978, this is Dr. Feelgood. Down.

Susan, Susan Tedeschi, learning the hard way. So as I said a few minutes ago, got a first of my guilty pleasures coming up, and it is a rare one. It's a proper rare song, and I'm doubting that it's ever been played on the radio before, especially not this station. I would very, very much doubt it. Anyway, that's still to come. That's coming up after. I love a good TV theme. I hope you do too. This is one of the best from 1975, thereabouts. Anybody remember this? Saturday nights, BBC One, and the red and white car.

0: That was Gotcha by Tom Scott, and used, of course, as the theme tune for Starsky and Hutch from, I think, from the second series onwards. Anyway, right, now it's time for the first one of these.
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0: Now, this is a rare one. As I said before, released this week in 1993 by a band called The Sharp from their album This Is The Sharp. Didn't chart in this country, never released in this country. Australian band, only reached number 40 in the Australian charts. Was introduced to me, how long ago? 20 years ago, by a friend of mine who used to play in a band I was playing. He was a drummer, an Australian drummer, when I was living down in Reading. He introduced me to this song as a possible song for our band to play. This is The Sharp, and this song is called Scratch My Back.

That's the Sharp from 1993. Scratch My Back. The first of tonight's Guilty Pleasures. And I got another one up my sleeve for later on. And that is equally as good and very rarely played on the radio. But that one's from 1985. You'll have to wait and see what that one is. I might slip that one in later on in this hour. Anyway, like I said, got lots more to come between now and 11 o'clock. So we're going to go to the movies. This one from the soundtrack of Indecent Proposal. This is Vince Gill and What Do You Want the Girl to Do?

0: It's Brooks Heaven from 6 until 11. 102.3 HFM. Phil Brooks Retro
1: Rewind. Yes, sure, it's to me, Phil Brooks on 102.3 HFM with the Retro Rewind. An eclectic mix of music from the past 6 decades. Just then we had, first up, from the soundtrack of Indecent Proposal, we had Vince Gill and What Do You Want the Girl to Do? And then from 2001, we had the Stereophonics and Handbags and Glad Rags, a song written by Mike Darbo, who was a singer at one point with Manfred Mann in the 60s. Right now, we've got a cheeky little double play. Girls' Names. First up is Alison from Elvis Costello and the Attractions.

names. Tracy, before that we had Alison. Tracy by Level 42, of course. This is Narina Palo. And All Good People, right here, 102.3 HFM.

From a 2006 album called Fires, that was Norina Paddo and All Good People. And now from 1988, one hit wonder, Boy Meets Girl. Fantastic track, this one. This is Waiting for a Star to Fall.

1988, that was Boy Meets Girl, Waiting for a Star to Fall. Now we're going to take two to the news at 10 o'clock. Starting off with this one from Dave Edmunds from 1979. This is Girls Talk, and I shall see you just after 10 o'clock.

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3: Sky News Centre at 10. 10 of England's mayors have promised to cap the so-called tourist tax at 5% when the measures are brought in. The group of Labour regional leaders say they've listened to hospitality groups who are concerned the extra levy will lead to a decline in business. Reform UK says it won't introduce it, but Liverpool's mayor Steve Rotherham thinks it's a no-brainer.
4: For us, we would probably be able to raise about £18-20 million a year, which is a brand new funding stream for us. And we can do all sorts of wonderful things to improve the visitor economy and to attract even more people into our city region.
3: A mother's been charged with the murder of her toddler in Dudley 3 years ago. Faiza Hassan is also accused of 8 counts of wounding with intent and cruelty to another child. 4 men have been stabbed on Bromley High Street in southeast London. 7 others have been arrested. Police officers and army veterans have paid their respects at the funeral of a former colleague who was killed in a head-on car crash on the A66 near Middlesbrough. PC Tom Clough was killed alongside PC Matthew Blades. 5 young men in another vehicle also died. The impact is still being felt across the community.
5: The way the crime happened, I think, has really shook the whole area, probably the whole country as well.
6: Obviously, this is local to us, but everybody in the country has felt this. He's just simple and plain respect, which I think is lacking in this day and age.
5: It's such a tragic way that he died, you know, and he was just doing his job.
3: A former PE teacher has been found guilty of having sex with a 16-year-old pupil. Bronwyn James, who's 30, also previously admitted to charges in relation to sexual activity with 2 schoolgirls. And Manchester United have returned to the Champions League with a 4-0 win against Sabah. They eased a victory over the Azerbaijani title holders in their first game back in Europe's top club competition in almost 3 years. That's the latest. I'm Tanya Snuggs.
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7: So your weather for tonight and tomorrow, remaining cloudy and breezy at first tonight. Scattered showers are expected through the evening, gradually easing in the early hours to give drier conditions by the morning. And a minimum temperature tonight of 11 degrees Celsius. As we move into Friday, there'll be sunny intervals and possible isolated showers during the morning, but becoming more settled in the afternoon. We feel warm as the winds ease, and a maximum temperature tomorrow of 20 degrees Celsius. That is your weather.
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we're back with the Blue Oyster Cult from 1981. 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

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My name's Phil Brooks and you're listening to the second half of the Retro Rewind this Thursday, September the 10th, 2026. And still to come in this second hour, we've got lots more music coming your way. There'll be a bit of country in this hour here. I've got another guilty pleasure coming up. That's in about 10 minutes time or so, there or thereabouts. Lots more 70s and 80s. Might go back into the 60s. Not sure yet. See where the music goes. But as always, if you've got any requests, dedications, or just want to get in touch with me this evening, all you got to do is email studio@harbourfm.co.uk. 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

So this is the Retro Rewind Show. An eclectic mix that spans six decades. Featuring some things you may never have heard, some things you have heard, and some things you might never want to hear again. But right now, we're going to go back to 2018 for the first of our country tracks this evening. This is Jason Aldean and the title track from his album, Dirt to Dust.

One of my favourite country bands, that was Little Big Town, taken from their 2008 album The Road to Here. That was Fine Line. And before that, we had Jason Aldean with the title track from his 2018 album. 10 years apart, them two songs. That was Dirt to Dust. Like I say, there'll be a little bit more country in this second hour of the show. I was feeling a little bit in a country mood when I was putting the playlist together for this evening's show, so apologies for that. Right now, this next track precedes the second of my guilty pleasures this evening and could easily have been the guilty pleasure itself. Taken from the 2014 album by Jackie Abbott and Paul Heaton, formerly of The Beautiful South. The album was called What Have We Become? And this little number is called, and it's got quite a country feel to it as well. This is called DIY.

0: Jackie Abbott and Paul Heaton there, and DIY, taken from their 2014 album What Have We Become. Some great tracks on that album, one of my favourite albums of all time. Might play a couple more over the coming weeks, months, years, who knows. Paul Heaton, one of my favourite songwriters as well of all time. Started off with the House Martins, and as I say, went on to the Beautiful South, and now doing very well as a solo artist as well. Right, now let's get on with this.
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0: Now, the second of my guilty pleasures this evening comes from 1985. Very, very rarely played on the radio. I've had this single kicking about in my box for 41 years. I digitised it this afternoon, so I was able to... it's far too fragile to bring it out of the house. So I digitised it this afternoon so I could play it on the radio tonight. This is The Big Sound Authority from 1985. Reached number 21 in the UK single charts. They only released four singles. This was the only one that charted, and they disbanded in 1986, leaving a fantastic album behind them called An Inward Revolution. Discovered by Paul Weller of the Jam and the Style Council. He was advertising for artists to join his new label, and he introduced the two vocalists of this band, and they formed Big Sound Authority. And here it is.

The second of tonight's Guilty Pleasures. This house is where your love stands by Big Sound Authority. Fantastic. Sorry, you could still hear the crackles from where I transferred it earlier on today. There'll be another collection of Guilty Pleasures on the next show in 2 weeks' time. Right, now then, let's go back to 1976 for this one. This is Daryl Hall, John Oates, and She's Gone.

That's Daryl Hall and John Oates from 1976, and She's Gone. Now, it's slightly country, this one. A collaboration between two of my favourite artists, Brad Paisley and Demi Lovato. This is from 2016. This is called Without a Fight.

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1: 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You're welcome to arrive from 10 a.m. for refreshments before the talk begins. 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
4: 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Into the final 25 minutes of this week's Retro Rewind. Where shall we go now? We heard him earlier on as part of Thin Lizzy. Now we're going to have a solo track from Phil Lynott. This song was covered by The Cause in 2000 and something. Can't think off the top of my head. But this is the original Phil Lynott, however you want to say it. This is Old Town.
5: The old Covent Garden. I remember only too well.

That's Phil Lynott, taken from his album, the Philip Lynott album from 1982. That was Old Town Cause. Originally performed it on their Unplugged album in 1999 and released a studio version in 2005. That single didn't chart for the original artist, or neither artist had a hit with it, but it's a great song nevertheless.

0: Join Owen Brooks for his movie and musical show. Thursday from 6 until 9. Music from stage and screen. Alex Murray's Film Focus, The Drama Diary, as well as The Quiz. 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
1: It's that man again.

It's Earth, Wind & Fire and September. Now we're back to 1985. Classic year. And this is The Cure. And In Between Days.

So goes another one. Just got time to tell you what's coming up in the next 24 hours or so on 102.3 HFM. After the news at 11 o'clock, we've got HFM through the night. A selection of music from the HFM playlist to keep you company in the wee small hours. 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Then at 10 o'clock, the mid-morning show with Dave Smith. For the final time this week, it's the Mole Train at 1 o'clock on All Request Friday with

at 11 with all your favourite floor fillers from the noughties and the 90s. And that rounds off your Friday. All that left for me to do now is say that I'll be back on the 24th of September.

So on behalf of myself and everyone at HFM, I'd like to wish you a good night. Take care of yourselves, stay safe, and until next time...

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3: From the Sky News Centre at 11... Tourism firms say plans to give England's mayors the power to impose tourist taxes could be hugely damaging. Local leaders will decide how to spend the revenue raised as part of the Prime Minister's wider devolution agenda. Edinburgh introduced its own tourist tax in July. Stephen Montgomery from the Scottish Hospitality Group says it's had a knock-on impact.
4: Less money to spend on our local cafes and our local shops that we have in our small towns and villages across Scotland. And we've heard so many people who said where they came to example for Bon Jovi concert, which was here in Edinburgh, where the tourist tax actually put them off staying. They actually drove to Edinburgh instead of staying for the night.
3: A mother's been charged with the murder of her 17-month-old daughter in Dudley in April 2023. The child's grandmother's also accused of allowing her death and child cruelty. Four men have been stabbed and seven arrested after a fight in southeast London. Emergency services were called to Bromley High Street shortly after 2 p.m. Ryanair boss Michael O'Leary's been criticised for comments in which he compared some other airlines to rapists. Rape Crisis England and Wales says the remarks are deeply insulting to survivors of sexual abuse. The Princess of Wales made a surprise visit to Liverpool earlier in support of her husband's new suicide prevention campaign. Prince William's joined forces with a host of sporting stars to launch an online toolkit aimed at grassroots players, professionals and fans. Speaking at Everton Football Club, he said suicide remains one of the greatest challenges facing our society.
5: Many people will have felt the impact of this personally. You will know families whose lives have been changed forever by loss. And today we remember them. And we recommit ourselves to doing everything we can to prevent more families from experiencing the pain.
3: The Samaritans could be contacted on 116 123. And Manchester United have won their first game back in the Champions League for almost 3 years. They eased to a 4-0 win against Sabah at Old Trafford. That's the latest. I'm Cam Hall.
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6: Dry and bright for Friday. Plenty of sunny intervals. Hazy at times. Highs for South Leicestershire and North Northants. 21 Celsius.
1: HFM weather with Gurkha Dining. 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

0: From the Sky News Centre at midnight. All 10 of Labour's metro mayors have committed to capping any tourist tax imposed in their regions at 5%. The two reform mayors have indicated they won't introduce the levy, and some hotel and tourism firms in England warn it could be hugely damaging. Local Government Secretary Angela Rayner insists it will help businesses and local economies.
1: The Prime Minister's talked about areas feeling left behind and decline. This is opportunities for those areas to celebrate the tourism that comes to their areas, but then redirect that into their local area, into the infrastructure there, so that it really benefits local people.
0: A mother's been charged with the murder of her toddler in Dudley 3 years ago. Faiza Hassan is also accused of 8 counts of wounding with intent and cruelty to another child. 4 men have been stabbed on Bromley High Street in southeast London. 1 is in a critical condition, while 3 are receiving treatment for non-life-threatening injuries. Police say 7 men have been arrested. Police officers and army veterans have paid their respects at the funeral of a former colleague who was killed in a head-on car crash on the A66 near Middlesbrough. PC Tom Clough was killed alongside PC Matthew Blades. 5 young men in another vehicle also died. Manchester United eased to a 4-0 win against Sabah in their first game back in the Champions League for almost 3 years. Michael Carrick's side were 3-0 up by half-time of their opening league phase match at Old Trafford. The United boss says they did a professional job.
2: Good performance individually, collectively, or pretty much all the way through the game, from start to finish, boys that started, boys that came on the pitch, and clean sheet and some goals and some good exciting football. It was a good night all around, yeah.
0: And England cricketers have finished a rain-shortened day 2 of the third test well on top against Pakistan. They lead the tourists by 268 runs at Edgbaston, who are on 52-2 in their second innings. That's the latest. I'm Cam Hall.
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5: Dry and bright for Friday. Plenty of sunny intervals. Hazy at times. Highs for South Leicestershire and North Northants. 21 Celsius.
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0: Saturday morning, what could you be doing? Purple. Too early? A run around the park? Too energetic? Shopping? Too busy? Seaside? Too far? 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
3: From the Sky News Centre at 1, memorial services will be held in the UK to mark 25 years since the 9/11 attacks. Four passenger planes were hijacked by Al-Qaeda terrorists in America on this day in 2001. Two crashed into the Twin Towers of New York's World Trade Center, where Tom Michaud, the CEO of KBW, lost 67 colleagues. He'd been delayed by his young son while getting ready for work.
4: He had never done it before, and he had never done it on a workday after that early in the morning.